fuck around. Hit the music, baby, cut it down. Hit it while you do me indubitably. I feel like I'm a now. I feel like a bust down. When I shine bright, blind is up now. In the cut, big black tuck, sacked up. You can pick it up now.

0: Spinach.
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3: Oh, you spending it then on the kids.
1: That's all they
3: you.
1: Do. That's all they do, dog.
3: I'm done.
0: Bank account on E.
1: No, bro, what? Real 92.3 LA's new home for hip hop. All right, hey. Excuse me. The crucial question of the day. Should people be allowed to wear no scare necklaces? I've never heard of these today. I was today years old when I found out that there was no scare necklaces at scary theme parks. Mm-hmm. Does that ruin the experience? What do you think?
4: Well, no, I've used it before.
1: Oh, you have?
4: And the reason why is I took two minors, and at the park, you can, they can be without an adult after a certain hour. And so I do not like scary things, but I wasn't about to leave my son and his friends without an adult. So I needed it to walk across to find me a place so that I can sit there and just wait or eat or do be on my phone.
1: Wait, did they want to be scared, but you didn't want to be scared?
4: Yes. Well, but they needed, they're minors, so they need to be with an adult.
3: Yeah, got it. I get you.
1: And they didn't mind being scared, but you had to tag along because they're minors.
4: Yes.
1: You didn't want to be scared, so you bought a necklace.
4: Correct.
1: How much are the necklaces?
3: Yeah, how much was the necklace, if you don't mind me asking?
4: I'm not... I don't remember. I think it was like $20 or $25.
1: Do you wear it on dates with men now?
0: No.
4: No?
1: No?
4: It was just that evening, that night.
3: I think you should wear it all the time because there's some scary people out here.
1: Do you wear it in Van Nuys?
3: Yeah.
4: No.
3: If you had one of these necklaces, what city would you wear it in?
1: Wear it in Whittier.
4: Yeah. I am in Whittier.
1: Oh.
4: But no, I only wore it that day. I only wore it that day.
1: Good to know. Thank you very much. We appreciate it.
5: That makes sense.
1: That does make sense, bro.
3: Yeah, this is a mom who didn't want to be scared.
1: That's right. Okay. Kids didn't mind.
5: I didn't come here for all that.
1: That's right.
3: Yo, at 5:30, we also have your chance to see OGeezy and Wiz Khalifa and plus a 2-night hotel stay in Vegas. Pakistan, let's get it.
1: Yo, bro, stay right here to win.
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0: 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All right, let's get you to Vegas.
3: I'll show you.
0: You've been hanging on. You've been hanging on for this trip to Vegas.
1: Yes.
0: Caller 10 866-246-8923.
1: Caller number 10. Easy. Yes. 866-246-8923. You'll win a pair of tickets to see OGZ. And who else?
0: Wiz Khalifa. That
1: was Wiz Khalifa. Anyway. I saw another name that was not I was like, I'm pretty sure that's not it.
0: And a 2-0 night stay. Two-night hotel stay?
1: Two-night hotel stay. Caller number 10. Yes. 866-246-8923.
0: Hell yeah, homie. Get you in there. It's Las Vegas. Dog.
3: Why not, man?
1: Let's
0: think about
1: go.
0: It. Think about it. You probably need something to wrap up the summer. This is it.
3: This is it. It's the perfect time. You know what I mean?
0: Kids get a babysitter. They can stay with grandma. Easy.
3: Excuse just to go to Vegas. It's Vegas.
0: Vegas,
3: what are we
0: homie.
3: Doing?
0: Vegas,
3: what are we talking baby. About? It's Vegas.
0: Good luck. More music now with Nico Blitz. Nico, what are you
2: yes,
0: doing,
2: sir.
0: Man? What's
2: we up? Got Rock and Trail and Mafia right on the way. Some Fat Joe and Ashanti right now, though. Throwback Drake.

0: Tommy Coy Leray right there.
1: 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Yeah.
2: Young Coy.
0: Real 92.3 LA is new on for hip-hop. It is the Crew Show, 2 to 7. Yes, I'm we in here. Excuse me. Uh-huh. Yo, bro, I just bit my tongue.
3: You just bit your tongue?
0: Yeah, I bit my tongue.
3: Oh,
0: I bit my
3: tongue.
0: It happens, guaranteed. I bit my tongue. Hey, Frankie and Downey is on the phone. Frankie, yeah. You got it?
3: Congrats, bro. You want a pair of tickets to see OGZ at Hakkasan in Las Vegas happening Saturday, August 22nd. 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

0: Do it. Hey, Real 92.3 LA's new home for hip-hop, the headlines, the gossip, the tea. Let's get to it. Jackie Ramirez, a.k.a. Cheeseman Ramirez.
1: Is Jay-Z's rumored album, new album, finished? According to Rock Nation.
0: Yeah.
1: No.
0: Wait, they're saying no?
1: Yeah, they're saying no. Apparently,
0: who's on that podcast
1: on Rock,
0: saying it?
1: It was a music executive, Ray Daniels. Yes.
0: And by the way, he knows things.
1: Recent episode of his podcast, he said that Jay-Z's new album was already finished, and then Rock Nation went to their Instagram and on their story they put album done. Fake news.
2: They hit him with the
1: You're like, no. You didn't sign an NDA, so you can't say nothing.
0: No, I believe Ray Daniels.
1: You believe it?
0: I don't know him, but I believe him. I believe it.
1: He's closer
2: to the source than we are.
0: He is extremely close to the source, and I've seen other things that he's done, like other podcasts and stuff. And I'm like, yo, bro, I think this guy knows what he's talking about.
2: Yeah.
1: But I mean, it looks like there won't be an album anytime soon, unfortunately. Maybe I think at the end.

0: state, true, city, true, to city, country to country.
1: I think the Dream alluded to him working on something he too, right?
0: Let's pull the footage. I think
2: and
0: so.
2: And that's all I got for the cheese, man.
1: Gracias, Jackie Ramirez. Yo, DTLA Law Group, you want to text the words injury help to 40222.
0: Yep.

0: rapping inside the Billboard.
1: Yes.
0: On Sunset, they took him out. He's out already.
1: Oh,
0: bro, people were out there freaking out. Somebody was yelling from a bullhorn, "You're AI. You're not even real."
1: Oh, my God.
2: He's like, don't
1: Too
2: ruin it for
1: far.
2: Everybody.
0: Yeah, it's like, yo, bro, like,
1: Too
0: chill out.
1: Far.
0: But not a lot of people are into that AI, dog.
1: Yeah.
2: Wait, it wasn't AI, was it?
0: It wasn't AI.
1: Oh,
0: I think it was a real person. I think it was a real person. Anyway,
2: man.
0: Hey, it's the Cruise Show, Real 92.3. 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Don't go nowhere. Hold on.
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1: Jackie, the big bear bald eagle, has died. 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

couldn't I? 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Only platinums on the wrist, how hood am I? 25 year run, how good am I? 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
1: What it do about?
0: Yes, sir. Hey, looking for caller number 10 right now. We got Nas and The Roots tickets. It's going to be crazy. August 28th, FNM Bank Amphitheater of Long Beach. Caller number 10, we got you. 866-246-8923. Get at us. We're going to get somebody in right now, man. Coming up, though, man, we got to talk about Drake. Drake had a very viral stream over the weekend.
1: Why we got to keep talking about Drake? That little stream ain't nothing.
0: It was hilarious. Hey, shout out to Drake, man. He entertained over the weekend. We're going to talk about it in a few. Hey, shout out to this guy, though. Quite possibly the most entertaining artist in the world. I'm talking about Tyler, the Creator, man. All right, let's do that guy. The freestyle over that K-Dot. It's on Real 92.3.

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1: What a do, boo.
0: So shout out to Drake. I happen to love when Drake is like himself and isn't trying to be a tough guy and just entertains and is funny and goofy, and because he is a nice guy in real life.
1: Oh yeah, corny Drake is the best version of Drake.
0: I don't even want to say corny Drake, just being yourself. I think when you don't try to be yourself, it turns into being a cornball.
1: 100%.
0: With that being said, Drake had a very funny stream this past weekend. He was hanging out with Ben the Don, Kyle from the Nelk Boys. He did one of those 20v1s where he went on a bunch of like blind dates with a bunch of women with the white background and all that. Drake ended up picking the gothic chick. Now, for people who don't know, Drake has always had an affinity for gothic women. He says that they're just not into him. So the gothic girl during their date asked him to bark like a dog.
1: Oh, man.
2: If you say do it, I would
3: believe. Okay. Would you bark for me?
0: Drake barking like a dog was something I did not have on my bingo card. With that being said, he also threatened some of his ops.
4: I appreciate the last few months. It's been incredible for me, you know? I dropped 3 on that head top. These guys are dropping albums. It's like, hello and goodbye. You know what I'm saying? And careful with that reply because the pen isn't dry. I'm just letting you know.
0: Careful with the reply because the pen isn't dry.
1: He just got done barking. What are we talking about here? You're not tough. I see. This would make me mad about Drake.
0: Hey, hold on. You want to hear something hilarious?
2: What are we? Just give me like one.
3: Would you bark for me?
1: He gonna never let it down.
0: Hey, listen, bro. Drake is a very entertaining guy, and I think he's funny, and I like him in the streaming space because he could just be himself, and that makes him likable.
1: I called it a couple months. You're an OVO apologist.
0: I'm not an OVO apologist. I'm just saying Drake is a very entertaining guy when he's himself. Like when he hosted the ESPYs like 10 years ago, it was so good.
1: So him barking for a goth chick is entertaining to you?
0: It's entertaining for you too. You've laughed 10 times since we started talking about it. Anyway, look, stay by your radio. Coming up next, we're doing the Daily Hey. Keep it locked.
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0: We got the Daily Hate coming up. If you got something you want to hate on, leave us a voicemail, 877-817-2888. Get at us with your Daily Hate right now, James. Anything you want to hate on?
1: I'm hating on Verizon. Had all us Verizon users in L.A., we couldn't use our phone over the week.
0: Yeah, I got AT&T, so I wouldn't know about the problems, man.
1: Your problem is in the bill, so it is what it is.
0: It is what it is. All right, let's get into some Drake right now. That Janice STFU, it's Real 92.3.
2: A million.

0: I'm hating on people not curbing their dogs. Oh, walking to my car is like a minefield. No one picks up after their dog. You should see, I have to look down before I can look up.
1: Are you talking about like curbing your dog, like you're dodging dog poop out here?
0: Yeah, they won't pick up their dog. Everybody wants a dog, nobody wants to curb. I mean, if it was a park, it'd be different. I'm walking to my parking lot.
1: Yeah, listen, man, if you got a dog and you're walking it, you got to pick up that dookie, bro.
2: I'm not picking it up.
1: I'll say this, where we live, man, there's a lot of human dookie, too.
2: What you mean? You be picking up human dookie?
1: No, I be dodging it. Anyway, nasty. What are you hating on? 877-817-2888 is the number. Pick up that phone. Stay by your radio. Coming up next, a lot of people were worried about The Weeknd retiring from music.
2: Oh, Lord.
1: We got an update on his career up next after this Key Glock. It's Face Down on Real 92.3. Yeah.

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2: What a do, boo?
1: This is great news. After speculation that he would be retiring after his last album and tour, The Weeknd has revealed he will not be retiring after all.
2: Hey, it's too much money on the table. The Weeknd just needed to take a weekend, and now he's back.
1: Yeah, shout out to Abel, man. He might be one like my favorite artist overall.
2: Of all time?
1: No, the last 10 years. Not of all time. Kanye is my favorite.
2: For me, it's all time, for sure.
1: Shout out to Abel, man. All right, look, stay by your radio. Coming up next, we got the No Cap News. Keep it locked.

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1: 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Pickable. 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I'm in the street. 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

0: The Bootleg Cap Show, the No Cap News Report is on the way. All right, James finds the craziest stories in the world. We talk about them. What you got coming up, James?
1: A pilot was just arrested because he was trying to get something in the country. Let's just say it was a lot of it.
0: A whole lot of it. All right, we're going to

0: We're gonna tell you what's going on in these streets, man. And you know why. Giving it to you straight, no filter. Let's go. Let's
1: go. The No Cap News with James Jefferson Jr. inside the Bootleg Cast Show. Talk to him,
2: homie. Terrell 92.3, LA's new home for hip hop. Time for the No Cap News right now, James. What's popping?
3: All right, so a Malaysia Airlines pilot was arrested after authorities allegedly found more than 70,000 ecstasy pills and him and a bunch of other drugs all on his personal because he was trying to get a sneak into the country. This man has been arrested. Having that many pills is crazy.
2: 70,000. And so this was a Malaysia pilot who was trying to bring this to the United States?
3: Allegedly. We got to say that still.
2: Allegedly?
3: Yeah, because it's still going on. They're still investigating.
2: I wonder where you keep 70,000 pills. Is it in your luggage? Is it inside of you? I don't know.
3: It's that prison pocket they talk about so much.
2: I don't know anything about that. Anyway, listen, stay by your radio. Coming up next, let's talk about it. We always hear about red flags in dating. I saw this going around on social media. What about the green flags, y'all? What are you looking out for? That's the pluses when it comes to dating. 877-817-2888. We're breaking it down up next.
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1: What a do, bro?
0: I saw this going around on X, and, you know, we always talk about people with red flags, James.
1: Facts.
0: Green flags, though. What are your green flags when dating?
1: Ooh, I pay all my bills on time. Is that a good one?
0: I think that's a great one. You know, a lot of the replies I was seeing on X were straight teeth.
1: That's a good one.
0: Nice feet.
1: I like that.
0: Especially when it comes from males to females, like females who have nice feet.
1: Right, right. That's a must.
0: I saw a couple of women chiming in saying men who don't bite their nails who have nice nails, because, you know, there's a lot of guys who bite nails. That's a problem.
1: Yeah, yeah. My wife says if she would break up with me and get a divorce if my fingernails was dirty all the time like some of the other men.
0: Yeah, what is your green flag when it comes to dating? All right, hit us up. 877-817-2888. Man, it's the Bootleg Kev Show.

like a fuck around. Hit the music, baby, cut it down. 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
1: What it do, about?
0: Hey, we're talking about green flags when it comes to dating, all right? We always hear about what the red flags are, but what are the green flags that are positives, things you look for that you're like, I could date this person, all right? Let's go to the phone lines right now, 877-817-2888. What's going on?
2: My green flag is a good credit score. If he has a good credit score, I can trust him. He can, you know, we can buy anything together. It could be a motorcycle, a boat, a house. And I know that, you know, he pays his bills on time. It's proof that I can trust him. So a good credit score, 800 credit score.
0: Oh, 800. That's pretty damn. So let me ask you this, though. This is an awkward thing because you start dating a guy and then all of a sudden you're just like hitting him with the, yo, by the way, before we can go any further, what's that? Well, let's go see if we can go get pre-qualified for something. I got to see what that credit score is hitting for.
2: I usually like phrase it as a joke, like a competition.
0: Oh, yeah. Like, yo, so what's your credit score? Mine's this. What's yours? Just curious. You know? And then, but, you know, I mean, that's an easy thing to lie about. Once I got you, you're like, oh, by the way, I have a repossession. You got to have him pull out that Credit Karma app on the spot.
2: Yeah, it's true.
0: Hit us up, 877-817-2888. What is your green flag when it comes to dating somebody? Jaya's on the phone. What you got?
3: So green flag for me is if that person asks you,

0: if you have eaten during the day or if you've hydrated during the day. Just small reminders to eat and drink, and if they show up with food.
1: So there you go, James. Let me ask you this. How many times a week, James, do you reach out to your wife and ask her if she needs something to drink or some food?
2: Not at all, but I make sure she has money for it.
1: There you go.
2: Come on now.
1: There you go, James.
2: That's my green flag. Green money.
1: Anyway, hey, hit us up. 877-817-2888. Get at us. What are your green flags for dating? Coming up next, we might be getting a Michael movie sequel sooner than you think.
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1: What it do, bro?
0: All right, Michael 2. Everyone loved the first Michael Jackson movie that came out. They're saying Lionsgate, the movie company, says part 2 might be dropping as early as next year.
1: And now everybody was complaining because the controversial stuff wasn't in the first one. So I'm hearing the second one's going to speak on that stuff.
0: We're going to find out, all right? 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Coming up next, we have got the People's Mix. 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
2: 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I am
3: reincarnated. I was stargazing. Life goes on, honey.

0: All right, Master Debate Monday is here. Yo, I ain't gonna lie, James. It has been a pretty crazy, like, 45 days for fast food restaurants and just food in general. Now, for people who don't remember, man, there was the lettuce outbreak that affected Taco Bell. Everybody had explosive diarrhea.
1: Right, right.
0: Last week, we talked about Chipotle's jalapenos. We're giving people salmonella. And then this week, a bunch of eggs, like 1.2 or 1.6 million eggs, got recalled for a salmonella poisoning. The food is messed up, but it got me thinking, I still ate Taco Bell, even though I knew that the Rhea was diarrhea. You hear what I'm saying?
1: Oh, brother, you said yellow with Taco Bell? That's crazy.
0: I was still rocking Taco Bell. I'm curious when it comes to the GOAT fast food spots, the spots you'll push through for, if that makes sense.
1: Look, I can't judge you for picking Taco Bell and eating Taco Bell because I'm still choosing Chipotle.
0: Well, let me be clear. I'm picking McDonald's as my GOAT fast food spot, but I want to know, what do y'all think? The GOAT fast food spot, the spot you just can't live without. 877-817-288. James is saying Chipotle. I am officially planting my flag on McDonald's Island.
1: It's all right. It ain't beating Chipotle, though.
0: Little Taco Bell ain't bad either, man. What do y'all got? The phone lines are wide open. Leave us a voicemail. The GOAT fast food spot. The spot you just can't live without, man. Your number one cheat meal, whatever it might be. We got your calls coming up next. It's the Bootleg Kev Show.

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1: You are.
5: All right, 877-817-2888, man. Listen, the explosive diarrhea has seemingly not slowed down as Chipotle just got hit with the jalapeno recall.
6: So did.
5: But I'm curious, from Master Debate Monday, drive-thrus only,
6: Chipotle.
5: What is the GOAT fast food spot? And I gotta go, of course, with McDonald's.
6: Oh, Lord. I'm saying Chipotle, even though they're going through their trauma right now.
5: Yeah, you take that explosive diarrhea. I'm going to be over here with my McNuggets.
6: Okay, whatever.
5: Anyway, what about you, ma'am? 877-817-2888. What is the one fast food spot you just can't seem to live without?
7: I'll say Wendy's.
6: That's a good one. Good choice over there. Wendy's is a perfect choice.
5: Oh, Wendy's is fire. I ain't gonna lie. With the 4 for $4.
6: Is that still there?
5: They still got the 4 for $4.
6: Oh, even through the tariffs?
5: I don't know. I don't know if the tariffs have affected that 4 for $4.
6: It might be 4 for $6 now.
5: But listen, that 4 for $4 with the spicy chicken nuggets?
6: Oh, yeah. They got good breakfast, too. They just need to get the jelly right.
5: Junior bacon cheeseburger?
6: Oh, yeah.
5: Fire.
6: Only time we ever agreed.
5: Shout out to Wendy's. Anyway, 877-817-2888. What about you, ma'am? What is your GOAT fast food spot?
7: Oh, my God. I'm gonna go with In-N-Out.
6: Oh, come on now.
5: Yeah.
6: That was my second choice right there. Come on.
5: You know, I didn't choose In-N-Out because we are a national radio show. We're on all over the country.
6: Right.
5: And unfortunately, a lot of the places we're on, they don't have the pleasure of In-N-Out. But let me tell y'all.
6: People travel for In-N-Out, though.
5: For all of y'all who are listening who are like, we don't got an In-N-Out, I promise you, it is the GOAT. It's over everybody.
6: I'm mad it's not my choice, to be honest.
5: Oh, I love In-N-Out, man. The monster fries.
6: Oh, yeah, everything about it.
5: Man.
6: The fries is fresh from the potatoes.
5: They're so good.
6: Yeah.
5: Best burger in the world that you can get in the drive-thru, in my opinion. Appreciate you calling. Yeah, shout out to In-N-Out, man. All right, listen, we're talking about the GOAT fast food spot. 877-817-2888. Master Debate Monday is going down. Coming up next, we're jumping into People's Mix. Keep it locked.
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1: What it do, bro?
0: Inside the People's Mix right now. Hit us up, 877-817-2888 if you got anything you want to hear. Shout out your quest, whatever, man. Leave us a voicemail. Oh, listen, a lot of people talking about, I don't know if you've seen this like kind of conversation going on online right now about the game and Kendrick Lamar. I guess Kendrick stopped talking to the game over 10 years ago because...
1: Yeah, I seen it. I think it's a whole lot of nothing.
0: I don't know if it's a whole lot of nothing because all the people who are talking about it are people who know, but essentially Game brought Drake to shoot a music video
1: in Compton.
0: Compton, and on the song, in Drake's verse, he sent shots to Kendrick. So I guess they're saying Kendrick was offended that Drake even came to Compton and Game allowed him. So I don't know. I hope, by the way, they have a song together called The City. There's a Game featuring Kendrick Lamar song. One of the hardest rap songs of all time. We need them back together.
1: Oh, yeah, I love them both, but I'll be honest. Game don't want that smoke.
0: Yeah, look, we'll see. I think Game will take smoke from anybody, if I'm being honest with you.
1: And alcohol.
0: That guy will take down a bottle of Grey Goose like no one I've ever seen. Look, let's get into some new music right now. This guy just dropped an album on Friday. Funny enough, through Gucci Mane's label, 1017, Pooh Shiesty, man. This one's called Last Man Breathing.

0: with breathing. I be ain't the last month breathing. 36 want me dead, some don't need know the reason. 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
2: 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I am
3: 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I was stargazing. Life goes on, honey.

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Somebody tell them people Mr. Hem is here. 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Mr. Hem is

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Big Master P vibe, no limit. Falling hard on another hemisphere. 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Whoa, whoa, whoa, whoa, whoa. 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

0: me any place on the map, cause I'm him. 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Make your word when you say it, be the business. 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Ballin' hard on another hemisphere. Somebody tell them people Mr. Hem is here.
1: Whoa, whoa, whoa, whoa, whoa, whoa.
0: Mr. Hem is here.
1: Whoa, whoa, whoa, whoa, whoa, whoa.
0: Mr. Hem, Mr. Hem, Mr. Hem, Mr. Hem, Mr.
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2: 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Get at us. Coming up, man, they just dropped the most romantic cities in America. Not surprised by who got number one, but I'm surprised who got number five, all right? We're going to break down that up next. Let's get into some new music first. Hey, Future is back, man, off his new album. Brand new Future. It's California Girls on the Bootleg Kev.

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1: What a dobo.
0: All right, this is an interesting list that dropped. The most romantic cities in America. I was a little surprised. Well, first of all, number one makes sense. New York City is number one. If you've ever been to New York, it does feel like a pretty romantic place. You could take like a horse and carriage at Central Park.
1: It's too expensive to be single out there. That's what that's about.
0: But I was a little confused because Jacksonville, Florida came in at the 5 spot.
1: Now that is a little confusing. That don't make sense right there.
0: There's nothing romantic about Jacksonville.
1: I would think like Utah, somewhere quiet. You just grow old with your partner.
0: This guy said Utah. I was thinking like Napa Valley or something where they got vineyards or something. But yeah, man, New York City, the number one most romantic city in the country. Stay by your radio. Coming up next, we have got the No Cap News on the way. It's

boo, you know my loon. 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

0: It's the Bootleg Kev Show, the No Cap News Report. Coming on up, James, what you got?
1: Our government has told us the flock cameras were here to protect us, to solve crimes quickly, but they're already being abused by some cops. We'll talk about it when we get back.
0: Flock cameras are a definite violation of your privacy, and if you can, break one if you see one. Kidding! Don't commit a crime because I told you to.
1: It is what it is.
0: We got more on that up next. Keep it locked. A million.

0: 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Surfed out outside, white interior lasagna. 100,000s, I just cashed out on the designer.
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6: 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Time for the No Cap News right now. That is James Andre Jefferson Jr. What's going on, brother?
7: All right, man. So there's been a lot of conversation about the Flock cameras. If you don't know what that is, they're cameras that are being put up everywhere. They're supposed to watch us and help track crime a lot quicker. But it's already being abused down in Florida. So there's a police detective that's been arrested after using one of these Flock cameras 47 times to spy on her husband's ex-wife.
6: Oh, my goodness. 47 times? So the cops are using Flock cameras to carry out personal vendettas. Is that what you're telling me?
7: Because they got insecurities and whatnot, 100%.
6: Man, oh man. Listen, them Flock cameras are a violation of our rights, our privacy, and Donald Trump and his administration. And by the way, I'm not sure anything would be different no matter who got elected in terms of this specific aspect, because I do think the AI companies, they're going to give money to everybody. With that being said, we are officially in the surveillance state, ladies and gentlemen. Oh, so yeah. If you can fight it, fight it.
7: What you mean officially? We've been in that.
6: No, we really
7: ain't. What's the Patriot Act?
6: But we in it. We're in the mud right now. Anyway, look, stay by your radio. Coming up next, we have got the Daily Hit on the way. Keep it locked.
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1: What a do, bro?
0: The Daily Hate is coming up. If you got something you want to hate on, man, leave us a voicemail right now, 877-817-2888. Tell us what's got you pissed off. James, anything you want
1: to
0: hate on?
1: I'm hating on the people that like to spoil TV shows. The season finale of Game of Thrones just happened, and y'all talking about it like everybody watched it already.
0: I ain't watched the first episode of season one.
1: That's crazy, so, brother. You need to get on it. If you like Game of Thrones, you're going to like House of Dragons.
0: Stay by your radio. Your Daily Hate call's coming up. They call.

0: right, time for that daily. Hey, let's go to the voicemails. What are you hating on?
1: You know what I hate? I hate the sauce packet, sauce jar that everybody have in their kitchen, specifically black folks. That motherfucker is so nasty, sticky, all type of shit be in there. But what need to be in there for real?
0: Hey, not only black people have the nasty, sticky packet sauce drawer. Like, let me tell you, last night I went to Taco Bell.
2: What happened?
0: Loaded up on about 60 mild sauces.
2: Oh, damn. Put them all in the drawer?
0: I got them in my drawer, baby.
2: They call that drawer Narnia, because you can find anything in it.
0: Yeah, you got ketchup in there. You might have barbecue sauce. You know what I'm saying? A little Chipotle sauce.
2: In my napkins.
0: Little some of that Chick-fil-A in there.
2: That key you've been looking for.
0: Oh, yeah. Listen, a little screwdriver, some batteries.
2: All that.
0: Yeah. Anyway, look, man, if you got something you would hate on, 877-817-2888. Get at us. That is the number. You can leave us a voicemail. Coming up next, we got to talk about it. We got some news about The Weeknd's career.
3: 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I am
4: 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I was stargazing. Life goes on, honey.

0: 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That's James Andre Jefferson Jr.
1: What a do, boo.
0: Shout out to The Weeknd. A lot of people were worried that he's retiring because that was kind of the word that was getting spread around. His last album and tour was going to be the final, and he was no longer going to go by The Weeknd. Well, The Weeknd is coming back. He is not going to step away from his fans, according to him. And yeah, he's not going to be retiring. So this is good news.
1: Hey, that's great news. My top favorite artist of all time is The Weeknd, so I'm glad he's sticking around.
0: Yeah, man. Hey, we're getting up out of here. Back at it tomorrow. Same time, same place, y'all. It's The Bootleg Kev Show.
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Uncle Sam. 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

couldn't I? 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Only platinums on the wrist, how hood am I? 25 year run, how good am I? Oh my God, Rolls Royce all electric. Oh my God,

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1: What a dope, bro.
0: Yes, sir. Hey, looking for caller number 10 right now. We got Nas and the Roots tickets. It's going to be crazy. August 28th, FNM Bank Amphitheater of Long Beach. Caller number 10. We got you. 866-246-8923. Get at us. We're going to get somebody in right now, man. Coming up, though, man, we got to talk about Drake. Drake had a very viral stream over the weekend.
1: Why we got to keep talking about Drake? That little stream ain't nothing.
0: It was hilarious. Hey, shout out to Drake, man. He entertained over the weekend. We're going to talk about it in a few. Hey, shout out to this guy, though. Quite possibly the most entertaining artist in the world. I'm talking about Tyler, the Creator, man. All right, let's do that guy. The freestyle over that K-Dot. It's on Real 92.3.

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1: What it do, bro?
0: So shout out to Drake. I happen to love when Drake is like himself and isn't trying to be a tough guy and just entertains and is funny and goofy, and because he is a nice guy in real life.
1: Oh yeah, corny Drake is the best version of Drake.
0: I don't even want to say corny Drake, just being yourself. I think when you don't try to be yourself, it turns into being a cornball.
1: 100%.
0: With that being said, Drake had a very funny stream this past weekend. He was hanging out with Ben the Don, Kyle from the Nelk Boys. He did one of those 20v1s where he went on a bunch of like blind dates with a bunch of women with the white background and all that. Drake ended up picking the gothic chick. Now, for people who don't know, Drake has always had an affinity for gothic women. He says that they're just not into him. So the gothic girl during their date asked him to bark like a dog.
1: Oh, man.
2: If you say do it, I would.
3: Okay. Would you bark for me?
0: Drake barking like a dog was something I did not have on my bingo card. With that being said, he also threatened some of his ops.
2: I appreciate the last few months. It's been incredible for me. You know, I dropped 3 on that head top. These guys are dropping albums. It's like hello and goodbye. You know what I'm saying? And careful with that reply because the pen isn't dry. I'm just letting you know.
0: Careful with the reply because the pen isn't dry.
1: He just got done barking. What are we talking about here? You're not tough. I see. This would make me mad about Drake.
0: Hey, hold on. You want to hear something hilarious?
2: What are we? Just give me like one.
3: Would you bark for me?
1: He gonna never let it down.
0: Hey, listen, bro. Drake is a very entertaining guy, and I think he's funny, and I like him in the streaming space because he could just be himself, and that makes him likable.
1: I called it a couple months. You're an OVO apologist. It is what it is.
0: I'm not an OVO apologist. I'm just saying Drake is a very entertaining guy when he's himself. Like when he hosted the ESPYs like 10 years ago, it was so good.
1: So him barking for a goth chick is entertaining to you?
0: It's entertaining for you too. You've laughed 10 times since we started talking about it. Anyway, look, stay by your radio. Coming up next, we're doing the Daily Hey. Keep it locked.
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0: We got the Daily Hate coming up. If you got something you want to hate on, leave us a voicemail, 877-817-2888. Get at us with your Daily Hate right now. James, anything you want to hate on?
1: I'm hating on Verizon. 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
0: Yeah, I got AT&T, so I wouldn't know about the problems, man.
1: Your problem is in the bill, so that, it is what it is.
0: It is what it is. All right, let's get into some Drake right now. That Janice STFU, it's Real 92.3. 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
2: I'm hating on people not curbing their dogs. I walk into my car, it's like a minefield. No one picks up after their dog. 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
3: Are you talking about like curbing your dog, like you're dodging dog poop out here?
2: Yeah, they won't pick up their dog poop. 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I'm walking to my parking lot.
3: Yeah, listen, man, if you got a dog and you're walking it, you got to pick up that dookie, bro.
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3: No, I be dodging it.
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3: What are you hating on? 877-817-2888 is the number. 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
4: Oh, Lord.
3: We got an update on his career up next after this Key Glock. It's Face Down on Real 92.3. Yeah.

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1: What a do, boo?
0: This is great news. After speculation that he would be retiring after his last album and tour, The Weeknd has revealed he will not be retiring after all.
1: Hey, it's too much money on the table. The Weeknd just needed to take a weekend, and now he's back.
0: Yeah, shout out to Abel, man. He might be more like my favorite artist overall.
1: Of all time?
0: No, the last 10 years. Not of all time. Kanye is my favorite.
1: For me, it's all time, for sure.
0: Shout out to Abel, man. All right, look, stay by your radio. Coming up next, we got the No Cap News. Keep
2: God knows. 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
1: 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I'm up the street. Pickable. Yes, AGs. 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

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Yeah. 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Yeah. Blessings on blessings for me and my front.

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Down. Always down for the cause, never down for the count. I guess when your stars align, you do like the solar system and plan it out.

0: Thank you for calling the office.
1: I was there about a week ago. I had what they say, do you have the dark blotches around your face, so on and so forth? Do you have bags? Yes, yes, yes. And I applied the cucumber mask, and this is about almost 48 hours ago. I don't know exactly how I'm supposed to remove these cucumbers. How do I get this crazy glue off of my face?
0: You put actual glue on your face, though?
1: Yes, I put some of that Gorilla Bond on the bottom of my eyes, and I stuck them on because I noticed when I first applied them, when I was asleep, they would just fall off. And I'm like, you know, you got so much baggage, it looked like you're going to Italy for a week. So I glued them on, and every time I go to, like, if I go to pull it, if I go to pull it, it's like it's pulling the skin off with it as well, so...
0: Go to the emergency room.
1: You guys gave me the cucumbers. You don't even.
0: We didn't give you Gorilla Glue.
1: I can't even cry right now because I have cucumber on my face.
0: I am so sorry. I'm really concerned for you.
1: I'm just going to come down there.
0: No, sir. I didn't say to come down here.
1: No, I'm coming down.
0: I mean, we have a lobby full of people right now.
1: I'll come in about 11. All right.
0: There's a back door.
1: I'm not the help. I know what you're doing.
0: Right
1: no.
0: Up there.
1: Okay, well, I'll be there at 11:30. I'll be there at 12.
0: So most 11:30 likely, or 12?
1: 12:30 I'll be there. So that way we could probably have you start taking this off my eyes around 1.
0: Like I said, you should definitely go to an emergency room.
1: It's not going to be so confidential when I put it on Instagram, when I tag the business in, and when I put your name in as well. All righty?
0: Sir, but
1: and
0: you're the one that put Gorilla Glue on your
1: right.
0: face.
1: Oh, yeah. Blame the victim here. And the Instagram post won't come immediately because you know why, hon? Because I cannot see. Thank you.
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0: righty now, what text did you send to the wrong person? Ooh. Yeah, man. I recently just had one of these moments, right?
1: Oh, really?
0: Yeah, man. I got something coming up, so I hit Shaq, right?
2: Mm-hmm. Yeah.
0: And we went back and forth, so on and so forth. So then I sent another text to my people, like, oh, yeah, you know, I got Shaq. We're going to, you know, talk later on today, all this kind of stuff. And I also had like a little, like, I hadn't closed it up yet, but I made it seem like to them I did, but I sent that one to Shaq.
1: Stop.
0: Yeah, so he was probably like, I didn't say we were going to talk today. I said, yeah, Shaq and I, we're going to get on the phone either later on today or tomorrow. But Shaq didn't tell me that. You know what I'm saying? So here I am. And that's the edit thing. Yeah. I'm editing. I'm like, but he can see the original.
1: Right.
0: But yeah, yeah, oh, man. All right. Hopefully Shaq not in town.
1: Yeah.
0: All righty. Do we have to do this? All right. We want to hear from you as well. All righty. Y'all continue to hang with us in the neighborhood. Big Boys Network.

0: 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Me on move. Sit down.
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4: 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We got a whole lot of new money, though.
5: 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I'm gonna shoot you.
6: Hey!

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Drive a Rari, that got no roof. 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All of these, they hate.

0: neighborhood. All righty now, we want to hear from you. What text did you send to the wrong person? Let's bring Cassandra into the neighborhood to see what's going down with Cassandra up in here. Cassandra, hello.
1: Hello.
0: Hello there, Cassandra. All right, yes. Now, what text did you send to the wrong person, Cassandra?
1: I sent a wrong text to my mom.
0: Oh, no.
2: Oh, boy.
0: What? Keep it clean. Yeah. I don't know what it was, but whatever it is.
1: So
0: what
1: it happened? So it was like a couple years ago when I first was dating my husband, and he was like, okay, send me a picture, you know? So I was like, okay. And I sent him, instead of sending him a booty pic, I sent it to my mom.
0: Oh.
1: And my So my mom opened it. She's like, what is this? She's like, who are you sending these booty pics to? And I was like, oh, no. I was like, and she didn't know I had a boyfriend at that time. So she was like, who are you sending these pictures to? I was like, oh, I'm sorry. It was supposed to be for my boyfriend. And then she goes, oh, no. So she just had a long conversation with me once I got home from school.
0: Oh, my God, from school. How young were you at that time, Cassandra? How young were you?
1: I was like 16.
0: Oh, no. Hey, man, it would tear me apart if my daughter did that. Oh,
3: yes.
0: But you're married to the guy now, right?
1: Yes, we are.
0: See?
1: We are 10 years together.
0: Hey, man, he was like, man, that's one butt that I got to do.
2: Yeah, I hope it wasn't a force. You guys need to get married now. You're married.
3: Yeah, for real.
1: You're married.
0: Oh, my God. Yeah, that's got to be embarrassing.
3: Yeah. Did she give you the silent treatment?
0: Yes. No, she said she talked the hell out of her.
2: Yeah,
3: yapped away.
2: We're going to church.
0: Man, yeah, start throwing holy water on you.
2: Right.
0: All righty now, what text did you send to the wrong person? All righty, hit us up, Big Boy's Neighborhood.

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0: Thank you for calling the office.
1: I was there about a week ago. I had what they say, do you have the dark blotches around your face, so on and so forth? Do you have bags? Yes, yes, yes. And I applied the cucumber mask, and this is about almost 48 hours ago. I don't know exactly how I'm supposed to remove these cucumbers. How do I get this crazy glue off of my face?
0: You put actual glue on your face, though?
1: Yes, I put some of that Gorilla Bond on the bottom of my eyes, and I stuck them on because I noticed when I first applied them, when I was asleep, they would just fall off. And I'm like, you know, you got so much baggage. It looked like you're going to Italy for a week. So I glued them on, and every time I go to, like, if I go to pull it, every time I

0: Big Boy Neighborhood. All righty now. What text did you send to the wrong person?
1: Yep.
0: Bring Camille into the neighborhood and see what's going down with Camille. Camille, hello.
2: Hello.
0: Hello there, Camille. Camille, what text did you send to the wrong person?
2: So it was a group chat. So me and my girls had our group chat, and what you can do on ChatGPT, submit a picture, and we was like, hey, show us what our future husband will look like. So ChatGPT generates a picture with you and a man, and you know, however you describe him to be. So me and my girls are sending ours, but I accidentally sent it to my work group chat. I'm the supervisor, and I have about 9 staff. Now, the bad part about that is I'm dating my coworker's son, and I've been dating him for a few years, so the office knows and everyone knows. So I accidentally send that AI-generated picture to my work group chat, which everyone is in. And so when he saw the picture, my coworker, whose son I'm dating, he flipped out. And the whole office was looking at me, and they were texting back because I sent the wrong picture. So it looked like me and another man taking a picture, all hugged up, to the wrong group chat.
0: Oh, my God. Oh, my God. How many people are in this work group chat?
2: 8 of them, and we're all in the same office. We've all been knowing each other for like 5 years plus. So it was bad.
0: And so the picture that was generated through AI, it's a picture where it looked like you and him. Your AI generated.
2: Like I'm just with a totally different man.
0: What's your next text? Like for one, I would even feel crazy if my wife did participate in that.
3: Yeah.
0: Let alone just shooting it out. So what do you say to the group after that?
2: I just kept it honest. I was like, you know what, y'all? That was wrong group chat. I thought I was sending it to my girl's chat. I explained it. I said we were just messing around with ChatGPT, seeing how they would generate our future husbands and what they would look like. So, eventually, they all kind of did it, you know, but they just used different stuff. But in that moment, it was not cool. Like I say, I'm dating his son, and he's looking like, okay, so right. This is what we do.
0: Hey, dude, I know it. Even if my dad was like, for one, I never had a conversation with my dad. Aww. But if my dad was like, yeah, I'd be like, Dad, what? Then I would definitely call him.
4: Say something for me.
0: Say something. You don't like me. All right, now hit us up. What text did you send to the wrong person? 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
3: Let me rap to you real quick. I want to enjoy the luxury of like not knowing each other for real. Hold up.

0: righty now, we want to hear from you. What text did you send to the wrong person? Let's bring Cassandra into the neighborhood to see what's going down with Cassandra up in here. Cassandra, hello.
1: Hello.
0: Hello there, Cassandra. All right, now, what text did you send to the wrong person, Cassandra?
1: I sent a wrong text to my mom.
0: Oh, no.
2: Oh, boy.
0: What? Keep it clean. Yeah. I don't know what it was, but whatever it is.
1: So it was like a couple years ago when I first was dating my husband, and he was like, okay, send me a picture, you know? So I was like, okay. And I said, instead of sending him a booty pic, I sent it to my mom. So my mom opened it. She's like, what is this? She's like, who are you sending these booty pics to? And I was like, oh, no. I was like, and she didn't know I had a boyfriend at that time. So she was like, who are you sending these pictures to? I was like, oh, I'm sorry. It was supposed to be for my boyfriend. And then she goes, oh, no. So she just had a long conversation with me once I got home from school.
0: Oh, my God, from school. How young were you at that time, Cassandra? How young were you?
1: I was like 16.
0: Oh, no. Hey, man, it would tear me apart if my daughter did that. Oh, but you're married to the guy now, right?
1: Yes, we are.
3: See?
1: We are
3: 10
1: years together.
0: Hey, man, he was like, man, that's one butt that I got to do.
2: I hope it wasn't a force. You guys need to get married now. You're married.
3: Yeah, for real.
2: You're married.
1: We're married.
0: Oh, my God. Yeah, that's got to be embarrassing.
3: Yeah. Did she give you the silent treatment?
0: No, she said she talked the hell out of her.
2: Yeah,
3: just yapped away.
2: We're going to church.
0: Man, yeah, start throwing holy water on you.
2: Right.
0: All righty now, what text did you send to the wrong person? All

0: on the phone.
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0: Big Boys Neighborhood. Big Boy. Jesus Sepulveda's up in here. Jesus, hang loose. What you got, my brethren?
1: Yo, no, shout out to Fuerza Regidad, man. They stopped by in New York City, in Queens, New York, at the City Field. And, man, they killed it, man. They had a great concert.
0: Man.
1: And the people they brought out.
0: Looking at them, how they ran through stadiums.
1: They really did it, man. They really did it, man. I was just blown away by the guests that came in. You know, the first one that came out was a Phoenix Flexing, man. He had to stop by.
2: Yes, sir.
0: New York was on it too, man. Did you see I almost fell a couple times? Hey, man, and he finally did admit that he had some assisting with AI.
1: Hey, oh, man, I ain't mad at
0: Captain Obvious. You know what I'm saying? But, yeah, he came out with Fuerza, so that's dope.
1: Came out with Fuerza, and then being in New York, you know, he brought out Bobby Shmurda, man. That was a moment right there.

0: Yes, sir.
1: Hey, man,
0: dude.
1: And you know what I love? I love how the fellas are playing the back anyway, but then how J.O.P. out here give them the stage.
0: Yeah, I love that,
1: you know what
0: that,
1: I'm saying?
0: Dude.
1: So,
0: and he did it right, though, because, you know, only right that he performed in Queens, New York, and he had to bring out the king himself, Mr. 50 Cent.
1: Love the people that they chose to bring out. Same with LA. You know what I'm saying? Seeing YG come out, seeing OGZ come out. You know, those are good nights.
0: Yes,
1: but
0: sir.
1: To go all the way to New York, and these are just some dudes that was in, you know, playing in backyards in San Bernardino.
0: Yeah, exactly.
1: And to see them pull this off in stadiums across the country is amazing. And you know what I love with Bobby Shmurda? Of course, with Phoenix Flexing, but with Bobby Shmurda and with 50 Cent is that they understood the assignment and the demographic and how huge it was for them to come out on stage with them as well, with Fuerza.
0: Yeah, and that's the thing about me. It's like, you know, being Mexican-American, like, this was my playlist. Like, I would listen to corridos and banda, but then these were the guys I was listening to.
1: Yeah,
0: you know
1: man.
0: What I mean? The hip-hop stage, the 50 Cents. I mean, come on. So I love that he brought them out and he's showing them some love. It's just dope to
1: and
0: see.
1: And you can tell that they're fans, too. You know what I'm saying?
0: Exactly.
1: That they're fans of 50. And to see 50 got a hell of a schedule. I know.
0: Yeah.
1: Because I've had tried to get 50 on certain things, too. He got a hell of a schedule, man. And anything that he do by choice. And he chose to come out to that, and it made sense. In New York, too. So big ups to the fellas.
0: They, I mean, I loved it. That was the
1: they killed that.
0: Yeah, man. Shout
1: congratulations,
0: sure.
1: man, on a great stadium tour.
0: Yes, sir.
1: I'm going to tell you straight up. When they announced the stadium tour, I was kind of like, damn, stadium, not
0: I was
1: doubting
0: a little
1: it.
0: Nervous too. Yeah. I was like, I don't know.
1: Yeah, but, you know, because, of course, they do the Don't Fall in Love Fest, and they got a little bit of negativity on the last run.
0: Right.
1: But seeing what they pulled off across the country,
0: man, so
1: and they did it, man, I'm hoping that these dudes are sleeping well, man.
0: Yes, sir, man. No, shout out to them, man, for sure. From the backyard parties to now stadiums.
1: Yeah,
0: let's
1: congratulations
0: go,
1: to you, fellas. Big boy
0: Big
1: neighborhood.
0: Boy.

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0: 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Big boy, big boy. Hey, dude. Quest looking at me like, oh my God.
1: Right.
0: Hey, man, let me tell you, I don't get like, my voice doesn't get like this. I don't get like where my voice gets sore or hoarse. None of that.
2: Yeah. Wow.
0: Yeah, man. I just told Quest, I said, wait till you hear my voice.
3: I have never heard you sick. I've never.
0: Nah, man.
3: I said this a few weeks ago. I've never seen you have the sniffles, nothing.
0: Hey,
3: this
0: dude,
3: is nuts.
0: It's Marty in that bad luck bracelet.
1: No.
0: Yes.
1: That's what it is.
0: I'm
1: that
0: telling
1: was
0: you.
1: Quest it jinxing it.
0: Nah,
3: why is it me jinxing it?
0: Nah, you got your sling off, huh?
1: Yeah, I did. I got tired of it. It's kind of embarrassing too. Really? Like, really? Yes, absolutely. Like, I'm like, I'm a grown adult.
2: I'd rather be embarrassed than hurt.
0: Right.
1: Well, the thing is,
0: you
1: I can
0: have to
1: give it
0: a certain
1: break.
0: Way in here. Oh, okay.
1: I can give it a break, you know, but. Yeah.
0: You broke your shoulder now?
1: No, I didn't.
0: Oh, okay. I thought you said you broke your shoulder.
1: It's getting better.
0: Hey, man,
1: just
0: let me tell you,
1: sore.
0: Man, as a neighborhood, we're going to the dogs. I ain't seen Louie in a few
2: minute.
0: Days.
1: Yeah, that's true.
0: Is Louie still alive?
2: Right.
1: He's like, check
0: just
1: up on
0: vacation.
1: Man.
0: Is he good?
2: What is happening?
0: Marty's sitting over here in a sling. Jesus starting to dress like a woman in McDonald's commercials.
2: You know,
1: we're like in Space Jam.
2: I still have the trash. That's the weird part.
0: Like, hey, man, but let's go ahead and make it happen, man. For those out there, I'm all right. And it's crazy. I don't feel bad.
1: Yeah.
0: It just, you know, so I got to cancel my concerts tonight.
1: Yeah.
0: Hey, I was just telling the neighborhood, I was like, dude, what if I was like a singer?
2: Yeah.
0: And this is the week that I came to y'all town.
1: Yeah.
0: And I couldn't perform.
2: Yeah,
1: you get canceled.
0: Yeah, you were.
3: Just like the weekend.
0: Yeah.
3: Just like the weekend.
0: Hey, man, that night, I was at SoFi that night when the weekend, when he had to cancel his that night.
2: Uh-huh.
0: And he blew his voice out. I didn't hear it. You know what I'm saying? And then it was like, oh, and when it was like, oh, you know, we have to go. I was like, 70,000 people leaving right now.
2: Crazy.
0: But anybody else, that show you he's singing live too.
1: Yeah,
0: you know what I'm saying? And this is live radio as well.
1: Hey,
0: he's
1: going
0: to get it to your 17 listen to win phone tap right here. Your 17 listen to win phone tap. And you want to pay very close attention. We got a pair of tickets to check out Nas and The Roots along with De La Soul. That is going down August 28th at Long Beach Amphitheater. If you'd like to go, listen to you're 17. This is the win law, phone tap. This is the Jesus Christ obesity lawsuit.
1: Yes, sir.
0: It's going to make it happen right now. Real 92.3 LA's new home for hip hop. 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
1: Big boy.

0: Officer.
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2: That's how I used to sound.
0: Go ahead.
1: I was watching television, and the news crew there, they were talking about, like, obesity in America and everything, so on and so forth. They were showing pictures of obese people just, like, walking casually or just going about their own business.
0: Uh-huh.
1: And I'm sitting down, and I'm watching the TV, and they're flashing pictures. And I just happened to look, and there is a picture of me walking by. Now, granted, they're not showing my face, but they're talking about how bad our bodies look and how we're killing ourselves and how we're going to die at a certain age and how Americans are less than this, than the other, and they're showing pictures of me. Why should they make me the model to tell me how disgusting? I know I look disgusting.
0: You know, I'm sorry. There's nothing I can say.
1: I feel like I was wrong done to.
0: What is your name?
1: My name is Luther, Luther. Last name is Lufei, Luffeigh. When someone puts you on the television and say that Americans are disgusting and we're losing the weight battle and that people are obese and they're showing your picture, and I know that it's me. I was wearing my striped shirt with my suspenders. I wear Argyle socks. That's what I'm known for. And I mean, I could bring the outfit down with me when I show you guys the tape. If it was my friend Fuzzy.

0: until I start talking.
1: Right.
0: Yeah, that's man. So oh, this sounds crazy, bro. Yeah. This sounds crazy. If there's any doctors out there, huh?
1: Yeah,
0: I'm going to go see my throat doctor after this, though, man. You know what I'm saying? If you guys want to sell me any good bill money, hit me up. Let's go to make it happen right now, man. You're 17, it's the wind. Phone tap went down. We're going to bring Kenya into the neighborhood to see what's going down with Kenya up in here. Kenya, hello.
2: Hello.
0: Hello there, Kenya. Kenya, what city are you calling from?
2: I'm calling from Rialto.
0: Hey. Up in here. Kenya from Rialto. You're 17, listen to wind. Phone tap if you're listening. What kind of socks did Luther say he was wearing in that phone tap?
2: Luther was wearing Argyle socks, big.
0: Yes, he was. Congratulations to you, Kenya. Kenya, you got yourself a pair of tickets. Hip Hop is going to be a beautiful night. You're going to go see Nas, The Roots, De La Soul. It's happening August 28th. 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But once again, Kenya from Rialto, congratulations. You just got yourself your pair.

0: in the neighborhood. We got a whole lot more show coming up for you. I know my voice sounds crazy. I'm blaming it on that bracelet, man.
1: Yeah, man.
0: On your bracelet that
2: it's
0: you got.
2: It's gone now, though.
0: Yeah, man. But I think the Wuju is still in the neighborhood,
2: yeah,
0: man.
2: Yeah, because I haven't gotten rid of it officially. It's just chilling in my bedroom. I have to find a way to get
0: How
2: rid of it.
0: How much do you have to go through before you realize that
2: you
0: bracelet
2: guys,
0: is jinxed?
2: I heard there's a way to like get rid of it. Like, you probably have to bury it. You can't just throw it away in the
0: trash
2: can.
0: Are you serious?
2: I think, yeah.
1: No.
2: Yeah, because that's bad luck. So, like,
1: I think you have bad luck.
0: If you have to get rid of that bracelet a certain way,
1: yeah,
0: then that lets you know that you should not have that bracelet.
1: Exactly, dude.
2: Probably, huh?
0: So, for those, if you don't know, Mariana got a bracelet, right?
1: Man.
0: And you got it out of Mexico.
2: Mm-hmm.
0: But they were saying that it could have good energy or bad energy.
2: Yeah, you could pick up on bad energy. So, I went to, like, the pyramids out there. You know, I did a little tour. And then that bracelet is made out of the volcano.
0: Right.
2: Volcano stones. Yeah. And they said that when you go up there, you know, you could pray to like good energy, but also you could pick up on negative energy. So ever since then, like, I feel like things have been happening.
0: Yeah,
2: I got back, right. my toe was gone, my car was gone.
0: Yeah, because they towed her car.
2: I towed my car.
0: So as soon as she get off the plane, that's when you realize your car is towed.
2: My car is towed.
0: Right.
2: I had to pay like $820 to get it back, and then I got my shoulder dislocated at
0: work. But she's still in a sling right now. And
2: literally,
0: tell them how you dislocated your shoulder.
2: I literally just put my arm up trying to fix my hair clip.
0: Yeah, that's wild.
2: And
0: yeah,
2: it popped out at work. Paramedics had to come get me. Embarrassing.
0: We just went through a full World Cup and nobody got hurt like this.
1: Wow.
2: I was being tossed in the air.
0: Right,
1: yeah.
0: Okay, wow. So the car being towed, $900 in tow fees.
2: Yeah.
0: Your shoulder's messed up.
2: And then
0: I had
2: like
0: a whole list.
2: Yeah, yesterday with my car, my tire.
0: And then she blew a tire coming to work yesterday.
1: Yeah.
0: And
1: now
0: I never get this kind of sick. And here I am.
1: Exactly. Yeah, man, she's sitting next to me. Oh, no, I don't like this. Don't
2: you are the bad luck.
0: No,
2: you
0: do.
1: Not
0: bad luck.
1: No.
0: I think it's you. So figure out how to get rid of that bracelet. Like,
2: even
0: with me, like, I don't feel bad. I sound bad.
2: Mm.
0: You know, I feel a little sluggish, but, oh, man. And that's what I was talking about with Quest. I never get, like, people that's listening, they probably like, man, I never hear big voice like this.
1: Yeah, people are going to say not the real big, like the Usher.
0: Yeah.
1: Usher.
0: Oh, yeah.
1: They don't sound the same. Yeah, something's up.
0: There's a clone.
1: The clone.
2: That's
1: clone.
2: How you know this ain't AI, though, guys.
0: Yeah,
2: like, that's
0: And then we're live.
2: You know what I'm saying?
0: Yeah, 100% human. Also, man, Jay-Z shuts down new album rumors, man.
2: Yeah.
0: And he can shut it down, but something's coming.
2: Yeah, it was Roc Nation. They posted a post on their Instagram story, and they said, you know, like, that album is done, and I don't know when he's going to bring it out. So it's just like,
0: somebody got fired.
2: Yeah.
0: I know there's an album coming. It's got to be. You can't, you're not doing all this without bringing. You're in hip-hop mode again.
2: Yeah.
0: So I can't see that not happening.
1: I hope so.
0: Yeah, man. And also LAUSD, man. School lunches just got an upgrade.
1: Really?
0: Hey, man, I'm telling you, I used to love school lunches, man.
2: Yeah.
1: Me too.
0: Oh, man. What was yours?
1: I used to get all creative. Remember the breakfast, the bean and cheese burrito?
0: I used to love those,
1: I used to open it up, put some french fries in that, and make my own little concoction.
2: Oh, my God. Maybe I need to do that.
0: Oh, yeah. The pizza. Now
1: the
0: I go to a high school or middle school, and I'm like, damn, y'all got a lot of options here.
2: Yeah, they do.
0: Y'all
2: well,
0: got
2: they have
0: a
2: like,
0: lot of options.
2: This new menu has pozole.
0: No
2: so,
0: way.
2: Yes. What? Dude, like chicken pozole. Yeah, it's a little like bowl of chicken pozole. They
1: That's
2: have katsu chicken.
0: Hey, man, watch me start doing more high schools now.
1: For real.
0: Yeah, man.
2: Let's get some lunch.
0: And also, anybody wanting any high school shout-outs, man. There's a lot of people going back to school as well, man.
2: Right.
0: We'll give you some high school shout-outs, middle school shout-outs. If you just
1: go
0: back to school, we'd love to say hello to you. So hit us
1: for
0: up.
1: Sure.
0: 866-246-8923. That's 866-246-8923. You're Mickey Ficky Mix, DJ Quest up in here. 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

0: some of the things that you think, right? Mm-hmm. I was just sitting here just now, and I was like, man, I know that Vettel and Chula threw away all that Del Scorcho that I picked up. Like, the things you think about.
1: The sauce.
0: Yeah, from Del Taco.
1: So random.
0: I was like, man. Like, damn, I know that they, why would they throw that away?
1: Right.
0: No, that,
2: that's valid.
0: Yeah.
2: That's valid.
0: Yeah, dude, I was looking for it this morning. I was like, oh, man. I was like, it was in a bag by the sink. And I was like, they threw it away. But anyway.
1: All concerned.
2: No, that's valid.
0: Yeah, the things that's in your head.
1: Bags.
0: My voice is going to the dogs, and I'm over here thinking about Del Scorcho. Del Taco hot sauce. Real quick, man, I want to bring Ashley into the neighborhood, man. We were talking about people going back to school, so I want to bring Ashley into the neighborhood. Ashley, hello. Hello there, Ashley. Ashley, we were talking about people going back to school. Who you want to give a shout out to?
3: So I have a freshman daughter named Harlow.
0: A freshman daughter named what?
3: Daughter named Sienna.
0: Okay, yeah, you breaking up. Give it to me one more time.
3: I have a freshman. Her name is Harlow. She's going to high school today, her first year. And I got
1: Sienna.
0: What school is Harlow going to?

0: They're like, hey, we've had guys get grabbed by other officers, be it like local police or other ICE officers, just assuming they're a detainee based on how they look like. So he's like, stick close to me if you ever go like deep south or any of those weird facilities. Kind of came when I was visiting Charlotte office, which wasn't my home office. I was the sole officer that people were kind of like focusing in on with making jokes or just making out random comments. Like I had one recruit come up to me and be like, hey, I bet I could take you in jujitsu random. And I just had another white officer point directly at me like, hey, get his in line with the other detainees. I literally turn and look
1: Oh,
0: at him and I
1: wow.
0: literally just like lift up my hoodie to show my credentials, my ID, like, hey, I'm not a detainee. And that's where it kind of dawned on me, like, oh, these guys kind of have something against individuals of color, or at least a few of their staff members
1: Oh,
0: do.
1: you think?
2: Yeah, 100%. Like, what'd you
1: Hey,
2: think was
1: man.
2: gonna
1: And he
2: happen?
1: was talking with his face covered.
2: Covered, of course. Coward. Yeah,
3: Goofy.
2: dude, of
1: Hey,
2: course.
1: man.
2: All
1: And you guys,
2: goofy.
1: I've said it before, dude.
2: Yeah.
1: I would love to sit down and interview an ICE
2: Yeah,
1: agent.
2: me too. I got some
1: And not
2: questions.
1: like pointing the finger, like just like,
2: Right.
1: yeah, just why or
2: Where's the
1: what is
2: mindset?
1: it
2: Where,
1: like?
3: yeah.
1: Yeah, and I know that they would probably never come up for an interview, but if there's
2: Right.
1: any one of them that's listening or you got a family member, and
3: Oh,
1: I'm gonna
3: for
1: put up on
3: sure.
1: social media too,
3: Right.
1: I would love to sit down. You can come in with your mask on and all that kind of stuff, but
2: Yeah.
1: I just want to talk to that person just as a human being.
3: Yeah.
2: Me too, man. I would
1: Yeah.
2: love that.
1: My man said they would try to snatch him up.
2: Exactly.
1: See?
2: Like, what'd you think was gonna happen? You thought they were just gonna open arms, be like, yeah, you're one of us.
3: Right.
2: They don't look at you like one of us.
3: Weirdo,
1: Until
3: man.
1: you reveal.
2: Exactly.
3: Right.
1: Until you reveal, man. That's
3: Very
1: the same way
2: plain.
1: I feel about how certain people will feel until they see the Trump hat. Then they're like, oh, okay, well,
3: Yeah.
1: he's one of us. You know what I'm
2: 100%.
1: saying? Believe
2: Yeah.
1: that. What we got coming up, man? So you're a hiker now?
2: Yeah, I'm a hiker. I don't know if you noticed, but look at these calves. I'm telling you, this body right here, I'm hiking. I'm a hiker.
1: Are you
2: But,
1: hiking daily or what are you? Like intentionally hiking?
2: Yeah, like 4 days a week.
1: Oh,
2: It's
1: that's
2: really nice.
3: Wow.
2: A little walk, yeah, you know, a little
3: Okay.
2: stroll. It's really nice, the fresh breath of fresh air, but you know, it's nice. We gotta talk about it.
1: Yeah,
3: how
2: it was
3: long?
2: great.
3: How long though?
2: Don't
1: Like,
2: worry
1: did
2: about
1: you
2: how long, just know I'm doing it.
1: Right, there
2: That's
1: it
2: the
1: is.
2: first step.
1: There it is. All
2: Okay.
1: right, we'll come
2: Yeah.
1: back, little hiker.
2: Yeah, thank
1: You know,
2: you.
1: I
3: Thinking
1: know
3: about
1: you like
3: that.
1: to hike your drawers up your butt, but this is good.

0: Nike.
1: Took a sip of the water.
2: Hey, man, I do the same thing when I hear, like, Lil Wayne.
0: Like, I'll clear it for you.
2: Yeah, man. But Jesus the Hiker, what's going on with you, my brother?
1: It's beautiful when you're out there in the outdoors, you know, the nature. You know, you smell a little bit of smog because it's L.A., but don't matter, dude. Right. As long as you're out there hiking,
3: yes,
1: dude.
3: Sir.
1: And I'm hiking, man. I'm over there working everything, the legs, the glutes, the quads, everything. And it feels great. It feels
2: the quads.
1: The quads. Is that what it's called?
2: Yeah, quads. Quads, yeah.
1: Sure. All right. Quads. The electrons.
2: Right. Yeah.
1: You know,
2: the electrolytes.
1: Yeah. Yeah.
2: The corduroys.
1: The corduroys. Yeah. All that.
2: Yeah.
1: Cuatripas. Anyways, all this stuff, dude. It feels great, man. I'm walking, man. It feels nice. And you know, breath of fresh air. I see a lot of people there. A lot of people with their dogs. You know, right. You got those people. You know,
2: the gay
1: couples
2: now,
1: there.
2: Huh?
1: Everything. Everybody's out there.
2: You're doing those activities now.
1: Yeah. All kinds of activities, but you know, it feels nice to be out there and you find little like trails and there's like a hiking community. You know, there's people that are like, hey, I've been seeing you for a while. Welcome. I'm like, oh, I'm glad to be welcome.
2: Right.
1: You know, it feels great. But I also want to give like
2: some HBO money.
1: No, come on, guys. No, just want to trying to change it up a little bit, you know.
2: Right.
1: But definitely getting hiking shoes and all that stuff.
2: Oh, you got hiking shoes too?
1: Yeah,
0: already.
1: I'm going all in.
0: Just started though.
2: Yeah. You're real to the game, bro.
1: Yeah, oh yeah, a big time.
2: Yeah,
1: and,
2: man.
1: But I also want to give a public service announcement with some of these ladies out there because I see a lot of people going on dates at hikes. You got to be careful.
2: Oh, yeah.
1: You got to be careful because some of these guys are weirdos and you don't want to be out there like in the wilderness with a random guy on a first date or something.
0: Right.
1: Especially, I saw this video of this girl when this guy jokingly said, this is the part where I kill you. Like, what?
0: Huh? Is it?
4: I've gone through for that.
0: Yeah.
4: I was just kidding.
1: So you barely catch in the beginning. He said,
0: "Is it?"
4: Is that
0: yeah.
4: I was just kidding.
2: Yeah, who and cares with that?
1: He saw the camera of her recording him, and he goes like, "Oh, you're recording that? I was just joking and kidding."
2: Joking.
1: It's like, nah, you can't kid about stuff like that, especially on a hike.
0: Not. Especially on a first or second date. Like, if I just met you and you joke about that, and we're on a hike, like we're in the middle of nowhere,
2: you gotta do that like on the third date, right?
1: Yeah, exactly.
2: Oh, man, don't threaten to kill me on the first or second date.
1: Especially when you're white too. It's like, dude, that is not a joke that a Caucasian should be
2: saying.
1: Hey, that's just a fact. I've been watching documentaries. All right, let's just say it. Dude.
2: That's racist.
1: Right, dude, but you can't.
2: You're in the community now.
1: Right, the community now. Right?
2: Yeah, you're hiking. Like, what are you talking
1: profiling
2: about?
1: Profiling people, you know,
2: your
1: stuff.
2: Your girl do Pilates.
1: Yeah, I guess you're right. But, but it's true. Like, I think that girls need to be careful when it comes to, like, stuff like
2: is
1: that.
2: Is there
1: like,
2: a hikes? Worst date that you've been on?
0: Yeah, one time I went to watch one of the Fast, I don't know what movie, Fast and Furious, which one it was, but he wanted to leave early because he wanted to go eat. And we did go eat, don't get me wrong. The food was amazing, but I wanted to finish watching the movie.
2: Walk out of the movie?
0: Yes, we walked out because he was hungry, and I was like, "Bro, I'm into the movie."
2: That's
0: like,
2: what you gotta tell him. Go buy another hot dog. Like, just
0: right,
2: go buy another
0: like,
2: hot dog.
0: You know,
2: like,
0: but he wanted a.
1: That's
0: full
1: the worst
0: meal.
1: Date.
0: Yeah.
1: Oh my god.
0: Leave the movie theater?
1: Yeah, dude. When the her getting about me picking her up and getting the baby daddy calling her like, "What do you want, Junior?" No. Oh my god. Whatever. He said he's gonna follow us and like chase, but he's dumb. He's like, don't worry about it. He's harmless.
0: Oh
1: I'm like, what? We're going to the restaurant. What? And he showed up making a scene, trying to fight me, and she's over like,
2: nah,
1: "You're trying to get
2: bro.
1: Back." That is the worst date ever. I'm
0: bad.
1: Like, "Yo,
2: oh,
1: what
2: yeah.
1: am I doing here?
2: Yeah,
1: I'm gonna get killed."
2: Yeah, you gotta leave that one there.
1: Yeah.
2: That's
1: yeah,
2: what I'm okay, like, man. Y'all made for each other.
1: Harmless.
2: Right. There's a lot of harmless people in prison.
1: Exactly.
2: You know,
1: that's a fact.
2: Yeah. Like, he's harmless. Like, nah. He showed up. We want to hear from you. Y'all hit us up. What's the worst date you've ever been on? What's the worst date?
1: Oh boy.
2: You've ever been on, hit us up. 866-246-8923. That's 866-246-8923.

0: What's the worst date you've ever been on? Are we going to Shawnee? Let's bring Shawnee into the neighborhood to see what's going down with Shawnee up in here. Shawnee, hello.
1: Good morning, Big. Hello. Good morning, team.
0: Hello there, Shawnee. Shawnee, what city are you calling from?
1: I am calling from the county of Orange County. How about
0: all righty, Orange County up in here. All righty now. What's the worst date you've ever been on, Shawnee?
1: A big boy, let me tell you something. Here's what's crazy. Have you ever been on the freeway and seen, like, those trucks that drive by that have, like, commercials, live commercials on the side, like a television?
0: Oh, yeah, 100%. Yep, like those display, okay. The promo trucks. Yes.
1: Right? Oh, no.
0: Yes.
1: So this dude is like, hey, I'm about to take you to the movies. You want to go out to go watch a movie? I said, yes. No. And he was like, bet, I got you. I'm picking you up at 7 o'clock. I said, I'll be there on the dot. This fool showed up at 7 o'clock on the dot, but with a bus that had a television screen on the side.
0: Oh, my God. He had the promo truck vehicle.
2: What?
1: And get this. No Wi-Fi. No Wi-Fi at all. So now we're just sitting outside looking at commercials that repeat themselves against the platform of my house.
2: What?
0: Wait, so he brought the truck to your house. He didn't take you to drive anywhere. He wanted you to watch the truck, like put something on so you could watch it through the truck?
1: Right. What is that?
2: Oh my God. I thought he was going to take you out for a little spin or something.
3: That's all it takes for my hand. For a spin.
2: Honey, I have a down ass fool.
0: Wow. Can you play a How Do You Want It video on there?
2: Take me for a spin.
0: You can type in anything.
1: And
0: can you listen to
1: the
0: Big Boy's Neighborhood?
1: Roll up the back and be like, Big, and then had the nerve to roll up the back like a, what is it, U-Haul, like the U-Haul trucks, how they load up in the back, and was like, hey, did you let you want to hop in?
0: You're like, man, you can go ahead. You can take this sofa to my brother-in-law, though.
3: Right. With no Wi-Fi, it's crazy.
0: Oh, I thought he was coming to pick her up and take her somewhere.
2: That wasn't that bad.
0: I didn't know that he was
2: going to
0: sit under the moonlight and watch promo ads.
2: Right.
3: That's crazy.
0: You know what I'm saying? That's a bad one.
2: Terrible.
0: Hit us up, 866-246-8923. That's 866-246-8923. What's the worst date you've ever been on? Hit us up. Your Mickey Ficky Mix DJ Quest up in here. 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

0: Hello.
1: Hello.
0: Hello there, Bruce. Bruce, what city are you calling from?
1: Los Angeles.
0: Los Angeles up in here. Bruce, what's the worst date you've ever been on?
1: So one of my buddies, he had two girls, right? So he's like, hey, let's go with the girls. So we went to the drive-in. Everything's good. And then we said, we're going to go kick it at the park. So we're chilling at the park, you know. It was dark, so I was kicking back with the girl in the car, you know what I mean? Getting it, you know what I mean?
0: Yes, sir.
1: And after a while, I noticed that she was, like, on my neck, like, just pulling my neck down back and forth. And I was like, okay, whatever, you know. And then later on, I noticed my gold chain. She stole my gold chain.
2: Oh! Stop!
3: Vino Tanza right there!
0: Oh, my God.
1: Hey, Bruce. I know it was a nice gold chain.
0: Bruce, let me tell you, man.
1: But it was gone.
0: I apologize for that happening, man, but you told that story so well.
3: Yeah, for real, dude.
0: She knocked your chain off your neck, bro. Yeah. She stole your... When did you realize that your necklace was gone?
1: Well, I just noticed she kept on rubbing my neck because we were drunk, drinking and all that, you know. And, it was dark. It was over there, like, in Whittier Park somewhere.
3: Oh, yeah, baby.
1: We had to put a piece of wood to go over the, you know, the
0: spikes. Yeah.
1: It was a long time ago, but I remember my chain was gone. I'm like, man, it was
0: I knew it was a long time ago when you said the drive-in. You know what I'm saying? But did you notice in the car, or was it like the next day? Because you said y'all were faded. Yeah. Did you notice in the car?
1: Well, when I got out, when we were done, right, I was like, whatever, you know. But I just noticed, like, wait a minute, my gold chain is missing. And then I think she took off or whatever. And I'm like, it was gone, you know.
0: Yeah, man. Gone. Did you ever hit your homeboy up? Because it was
1: We went back. We went back the next day to go look for it at the park, but it was gone.
0: It was at the pawn shop. Yeah, she definitely got that off. Yeah. She was tugging on my neck. I'm like, oh, man, that is not good.
2: You didn't talk to her again?
0: Yeah.
1: Girl. It was my homie's girl, but he didn't go that day because he was busy. So I had to take care of business, you know.
0: Wait, say it again because I turned you down. I think we missed something. Say that part again.
1: So that day, my homie Sporty was messing with that girl, but then he's like, hey, man, he couldn't go that day. He's like, hey, man, you want to go? I said, I'll go. No problem, you know. So I just went up there, you know.
2: That's crazy. Man. Instead of him, it was you.
0: Wait, so your homeboy Sporty was messing with the same girl that stole your chain?
1: Yeah.
0: Damn.
1: Yeah.
0: You took one for the team. He was like, man, I can't go today. You go. You know what I'm saying?
1: Somebody got jacked before, and then they got me this time.
0: Damn, that's crazy. I love it. All right. I don't love that you got your chain stolen, but I just love the way you told the story. Hit us up. What's the worst date you've ever been on? Hit us up, 866-246-8923. That's 866-246-8923. You make your Ficky Mix DJ Quest up in here. Big Boys Neighbor.

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And this one right here is Missing Fish. This salute the calls over to a restaurant. I think that's the one where he had a problem with. Was it with the fish being sent to him? Yeah, they were sending some fish to him, so he called over to the post office to see what was going down with his missing fish. Let's go to get into your 810 listen to WAM phone tap.

0: How may I help you?
1: I'm having a problem here, and I was just wondering if I could speak to someone about tracking down a piece of mail.
0: What type of mail?
1: Hopefully it's about a 2-pound manila envelope. There's a spot in New York called Sylvia's, man. They make some delicious down-home soul food. I told them, I said, you know what, man? I'm really homesick. I really want some of that delicious red snapper that they cook over there. Could you send me the 4-piece dinner? So he put the 4-piece dinner of the fried fish into a manila envelope, wrapped it in foil and everything.
0: Will you remain on the line?
1: I'll do that, man. Okay. I will be here.
0: I have a customer, and he's called in regard to a non-delivery of a manila envelope.
1: Yes, okay. Fish.
0: Go ahead.
1: I was calling about an envelope.
2: Okay.
1: That contained 4 pieces of fried fish, and I have not received this yet. It's been a week and a half, and I understand snail mail, but this is ridiculous.
2: He mailed fish?
1: Yeah, he mailed some fried fish from Sylvia's Soul Food.
2: Oh, no.
1: Yeah, oh, yeah, and it's delicious, and that's why I know. That's why I feel it up in my soul. I feel it in my backbone that somebody stole this fish.
2: Did he put it in ice?
1: He wrapped it in some foil. It's cooked already. It ain't raw.
2: Well,
1: it's not going to spoil.
2: That. Yeah.
1: There's been this black cat that's been coming around here delivering the mail. Okay, and see, I've been waiting in the front for him. He ain't even been back, so that show you right there, he got a guilty conscience.
2: What I'm going to suggest that you
1: going down there and just fry my own. Okay. You know what? I'm not going to even do the phone thing anymore. I'm going to go down here. I'm going to take this bottle of hot sauce, this Red Rooster that I have. I'm going to ask them right in their face. I'm going to look them right in the eye. I swear to God, if it feel like they lying, I'm going to go ahead and I'm going to choke them and poke them right in their eye. I swear to God. And that's on Harry Belafonte's grave.
2: Well, don't swear in their face.
1: Because you can't swear in a public place, huh?
2: No, you can't swear to me either.
1: Thank you so much, honey. I can't swear to you.
2: Bye.
3: Don't tell me who I can swear to. 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Listen to Win Phone Tap right there. DJ Quest is up in here. What up, Quest the 5?
4: What's good, baby, man?
3: It's getting bad.
5: Yeah.
3: Yeah, it's starting to hurt now.
5: Oh, really?
3: Yeah, man. Please, somebody bring breakfast. Hey,
2: please.
3: Man, there's always the man that tell you how bad they are. Women don't get the do birth, all kind of stuff.
2: Oh,
3: the man would be like, oh, my God. Oh, Jesus Christ. Anybody got a secret or anything?
2: Hey, I was going to say.
3: Anybody got a lock? Yeah, you sitting over here with a dislocated shoulder.
2: I was over there.
3: We got coming up in the Mickey Ficky Mix Quest.
4: Check.
5: Oh, man.
4: Okay, that's my man.
3: That's too much of a
5: laugh.
3: That's
5: bully.
4: Hey,
5: that's
4: come
5: bully
4: on. No. All right, Jack, check it out. We got that Rich Gang Lifestyle. Also got Leon Thomas Mutt coming up in the 92-minute commercial-free Mickey Ficky Mix.
3: Hey, man, and you know, this usually happens to Louie.
5: Yeah.
3: Like, Louie's
5: yeah.
3: voice get a little thrown off, yeah, and I'm like, man, how many days? I'm hoping that this thing go away after one day.
2: Manifesting.
4: Yeah, didn't Louie take like a week or two off because he got like sick after Stagecoach?
2: Oh, yeah.
4: Like, and his throat
2: that.
4: Went,
3: you know, Stagecoach, you know, that hip-hop concert.
5: Yeah. Yeah.
3: Thank God he gave it all the way to Stagecoach. That was enough to come back and talk about, you know what I'm saying?
2: He gave all that energy away.
3: Yeah, man.
5: All those prayers to Donald Trump. Lord Donald!
3: Yeah, man. All righty now. The 18 is to win phone tap. We got your 4-pack of tickets to Universal Studios Hollywood.
2: Yes,
3: how many pieces of fish did Luther say were mailed to him? How many pieces of fish did Luther say was mailed to him? If you got it, hit us up, 866-246-8923. That's 866-246-8923. I don't remember the pieces.
2: Yeah,
3: I remember the weight.
5: Yeah.
3: I remember it was pieces. All right. I'm not going to go against Savvy.
5: Uh-huh.
3: You know what I'm saying? He the DJ at Chipotle.
5: That's right.
3: And mails fried fish on Jefferson. The Mickey Ficky Mix DJ Quest up in here, Big Boys
2: Big
3: Neighborhood.
2: Boy.
6: What they talking about, they ain't talking about none. What they talking about, they ain't talking about none. What they talking about, they ain't talking about none. What they talking about, they ain't talking about none. Huh? They ain't talking about none.

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1: Surprise. 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
1: Broke business. 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

0: 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All right, and now you're 18. 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We got your 4-pack of tickets to Universal Studios Hollywood. We're going to bring CJ into the neighborhood to see what's going down with CJ up in here. CJ, hello.
1: Hello.
0: Hello there, CJ. CJ, what city are you calling from?
1: Call from Panorama City, man.
0: Panorama City up in here, 818. All right, now, CJ from Panorama City, 818. How many pieces of fish did Luther say were mailed to him?
1: I'm about to say it was a four-piece. Four-piece five fish.
0: There it is. Yes, it was the four-piece. Congratulations to you. Speaking of the four-piece, you got yourself a 4-pack of tickets to Universal Studios Hollywood. Get a chance to feel the speed, action, and adrenaline of the Fast and Furious. It is going down to the Fast and Furious universe. The thrilling new roller coaster, Fast and Furious Hollywood. It's right there, Hollywood Drift, Universal Studios Hollywood. Did you get a chance to make it out there, Quest?
2: Nah, they're doing
0: like this soft opening, like these little rides and everything.
2: Yeah, they're doing like the test runs, and they're letting like people on. So I want to get out there and just try to wait around and see if I can get on.
0: Universal, man, let us get a little test run.
2: Yeah, man, come on.
0: Hey, dude, watch this say come today, and I'm like, oh, my voice.
3: Are you excited?
0: But once again, congratulations to you, CJ. You continue to hang out with us in the neighborhood, Mariana, LAUSD. Los Angeles Unified School District, man. There are new lunches that's going on over there.
3: Yes, new menu. They got pozole in there. Damn. I'm like, I wish they had that back in my day.
0: Yeah. Hey, Susan, now you can go back to school.
4: I know. Yes. Finally. Yeah. Get my degree.
0: Marty got that coming up next. Real 92.3.

0: Christ. Man. See, I can say Jesus Christ. Yeah. Yeah. Man, I just got to keep saying Jesus Christ. Yeah, Mariana in the neighborhood, we're speaking about LA Unified School District. There are new school lunches right
1: yes.
0: now.
1: Yes, so obviously with schools going back and, you know, they have this new menu. Like,
0: yeah.
1: whole new menu, guys. Like, and it's made from some student chefs as well.
0: Oh, that's dope.
1: Yeah, I think that's
0: pretty cool. Let the kids know what they... What you over there
1: hating about. Yes, they need to know what they're putting in their bodies, I think.
2: No,
0: Maybe they're not hands-on. It's probably suggestions, too. Like,
1: right.
0: If there was certain things that I would want at school, I would like, hey, well, listen to the students.
1: Right. Maybe you could add extra cheese, no charge.
2: What are they going to do? Hot Cheetos with a hot Cheeto sandwich?
1: No,
2: maybe. Hot Cheetos with cream cheese? No,
1: it's
2: thanks.
1: A new menu. Listen,
2: you
1: okay?
2: You like Hot Cheetos with cream cheese?
3: A cream cheese bagel with cream cheese and hot Cheetos?
2: Oh, that's
3: cream
2: disgusting.
3: How's that disgusting?
2: That was like all the little Latina baddies that I went to school with. That's a Latina baddie snack right there.
1: That sounds like a hit.
3: That's gas, bro.
0: They give you gas.
3: It does. It's worth it.
1: Wait, have you guys tried jalapeno with cream cheese inside and then hot Cheetos?
0: Oh, no. Yeah. Where's that, though? Bring it in.
1: Yeah, it's
0: you bad?
1: Yeah, okay. I'm going to bring it in. I got it from TikTok.
0: All right.
1: Okay, so with this new menu, it includes chicken pozole.
0: All right, go ahead now.
1: Butter chicken and a salad that I cannot pronounce. Cucumber, I think, salad.
0: All right.
1: Okay, and then it says lasagna rolls, pork katsu sandwich, and vegan blueberry muffin.
0: Vegan blueberry muffins.
1: Yeah.
0: Oh, my God.
1: I know.
2: Hello.
1: All organic over there.
0: I love that.
1: Yeah, I know. I'm like, this is like
0: so, they got pozole,
1: so new.
0: Katsu.
1: Sandwich, pork katsu sandwich, and vegan blueberry muffin and a salad.
3: Butter
1: chicken with the salad.
2: Butter chicken? Wow.
0: Watch, they're going to pass by all that to go get the hot Cheetos.
1: Yeah. I'm like, low-key hating.
0: For real. Hey, man, yeah, we had burritos where if they didn't sell the next day, they just put them back in the refrigerator.
2: Yeah.
0: And, you know how the tortilla, it would get like orange looking because everything done soaked through it. I would love those,
1: but
0: man.
1: The coffee cake, though, I think
0: God,
1: the chalupas,
0: man.
1: And those were like the only things that I used to like eating.
0: The coffee cake was amazing.
2: Yeah, it was.
0: Man. The school cinnamon rolls I used to enjoy.
3: I was
0: a big kid. I liked it all.
2: Yeah. French toast. French toast.
1: Will you ask people, like, are you going to eat that?
0: Yeah, oh, my gosh,
2: that guy?
0: Man.
2: Everybody knew me for that.
0: Yeah. You going to eat that?
2: Yeah, the crust for the pizza. I'm like, yeah, I think down with the crust.
0: Hey,
2: sure.
0: Dude, I still eat my son's crust.
2: Really?
0: Yeah, like,
1: that's hilarious.
0: Oh, I'm
2: at the house, I'm a crust eater, too. Yeah, like, yeah, save me the crust.
1: Or when people eat wings and they can't.
0: Oh, man.
1: Oh, eat the chicken on there.
0: Hey, dude, my daughter got some friends that came by, and when I looked at their chicken that I paid for.
2: That's crazy.
0: I was like, disrespectful.
2: That is very.
1: Yeah, that low-key is.
0: Yeah, because with my kids, if Jaden eats the chicken wing like me.
1: Mm-hmm.
2: Yeah.
0: Chula probably leave a little something better, but I'll go and clean theirs up.
2: Yeah.
0: But her little friends, I couldn't be like, hey, Emmy, you know, like, your dad is weird.
2: Yeah, I even like the little rubbery part at the end. I don't care what that is.
0: Yeah,
2: rubbery part. Yeah, I'll take it.
0: Oh, yeah, man. Believe that. But shout out to LA Unified School District, man. We'll
1: Facts.
0: Come over, invite us over for lunch.
3: Yeah, yeah, for real.
0: We'd love to try it. All righty, hey, Seuss, what you got coming up, my brother? House parties.
2: Yeah, dude, house parties. People are saying, Gen Z's are saying that they've never been to a house party. They don't know if this is real, if this really happened. They're asking the internet, did this really happen? Or did
0: like
2: Hollywood
0: parties?
2: Just make it up? Because they see the house parties in movies, and they're like,
3: Project X.
2: Is this made up? I'm like, can you believe it? They never experienced that. This is real life, baby.
0: Now we know what we got to do now.
3: That's crazy.
0: We got to throw some station house parties. We got to host
2: party.
0: Real 92.3 LA.

0: run it like Nike, we got it on lock.
1: Okay, money. I just passed it to the dollar.

when our pride was low. Looking at the world like, where do we go? And we hate po-po when the killer's dead in the street for sure. I'm at the preacher's door, my knees getting weak.

0: about Big Boys Detroit Neighborhood. Boys. All right, now, Jesus Sepulveda's up in here. Jesus, hang loose. What you got?
1: Where the party at?
0: Where the party at?
2: Yeah,
3: hello.
4: The saying used to be, where's the party at? Hey, yeah, where the man. Party at? What's going on? And house parties was like a thing coming like in high school with me.
2: Yeah.
4: And you know, that our generation, we dealt with a lot of like, you know, house parties. But the Gen Zs, apparently, they don't know if this is real or not, or is it fake, or what's up?
5: With one Gen Z Reddit user asking whether house parties depicted in movies actually happen, writing, I'm Gen Z and have never been to anything like this. So was this a thing that just doesn't happen anymore? Or is it just Hollywood? Thousands of comments from older generations answered with a resounding yes. It definitely happened.
4: It happened, all right. Oh.
0: Hell yeah, I remember house parties, man.
4: Yeah, house parties are a thing, and it made me look
0: but
4: back to like...
0: still kind of have like kickbacks, but they don't talk. Yeah, but you know...
4: Right.
0: Yeah. So yeah, it was real house party.
4: Oh, that was, man, that was the best thing ever, dude. And my brother, you know, my younger brother and my younger cousin, I told him, like, hey, man, like, once I heard this, I called him right away. I was like, you go to a house party? I don't remember them going or hearing that they're going. And he says, yeah, nah, nobody goes to house parties. Why would you do that? And I guess the way he broke it down was like, during COVID, that was it. It kind of ruined the whole house party thing. And like, after that, like, people don't really go to people's houses like that. They don't hang out afterwards. So I think COVID kind of messed up the house party scene a little bit.
0: But even before COVID, I don't know if there was like house parties.
4: Right.
0: Like, we had house party, like, for real. Like,
4: for
0: you
4: real.
0: You know what I'm saying? Like, it was packed. After a football game or Saturday night, it was like, everybody knew that it was a house party. Not just a regular kickback, but like or not a get together. Like, my son. Him and his friends, they like have some people over.
2: Oh. Right.
0: You know what I'm saying? Okay. But I'm talking about like a house party.
2: Yeah, I was going to say that. Yeah, like I feel like growing up, like I didn't get to go to a lot of house parties because I had a strict household.
0: But were
2: you
0: they
2: know?
0: Going on, Marty?
2: But yeah, that's the thing. It wasn't happening that much. It was like kickbacks. It was like, no, it was a lot of kickbacks. But how you guys are explaining it seems like Project X type.
4: It was like that.
2: Crazy thing.
0: I think I was in Project X.
2: In-
0: Oh,
4: wow.
0: I was?
4: You were.
0: Okay, yeah. Okay, well, I was in Project X.
4: There it is. Yeah. Nice. Period. I've been to a couple of parties like that, dude, where you see your crush, you take her to the back, bust a Mac. Oh,
0: yeah, man.
4: Popping. Yeah, do a little fist fight.
0: Slow
4: you know?
0: Dancing, grinding, fights. Yeah.
4: That's the best. Dude, winning a fight. Man.
0: And house parties always happen at somebody else's house. I never had a house party.
4: I know, that's true.
2: I had a house party one time because my parents left.
0: The out of town.
2: And they left out of town because my uncle was really sick. Mind you, they didn't tell me what was going on.
0: Took
2: so
0: advantage
2: I thought,
0: of your uncle being sick.
2: No,
0: wow.
2: But
0: wow.
2: I didn't know. I didn't know you guys.
0: Project
2: I didn't know.
0: Mighty, huh?
2: No.
4: This isn't bad luck.
2: I threw a party super last minute and like, dude, it was packed. It was like...
0: Did they mess the house up?
2: No, but I had a lot of cleaning up to do. The cops showed up. Wow. Like,
4: the more people, the more nervous you were getting.
2: Like,
4: all right,
2: what? I know this amount of people. It's crazy.
0: Yeah. Like, hey, man, you don't.
2: I didn't. Right. Yeah, about that's it. The thing. It was somebody.
0: Hey, man,
2: somebody.
0: I literally would be at house parties. Like, who else is this?
4: Yeah.
0: Yeah, man.
4: I used to hate when people showed up, like people that graduated like 3 years ago, taking all the girls. I'm like, what is going on here? You guys are done.
0: Hey,
4: get
0: man,
4: out of here.
0: We got into a fight at this house party, and I remember just at one point, it was a glass table.
4: Oh.
0: And I remember one edge of the glass table like going up and watching it slowly crash. Oh, yeah.
2: Stop.
0: Yeah, man.
2: Oh. Did you know the parents of the house?
0: I don't know who house that was.
4: Bro, that sucks.
6: One of my homies used to throw house parties every Saturday.

0: You were pre-warned.
1: Yeah.
0: That it could bring bad energy.
1: Yeah, and a lot of people.
0: And you purchased it anyway.
1: Yeah, wow. I did. Well, because I thought that my good energy was going to overpower that.
0: Right.
1: You know?
0: Well, we found out. And that's probably why my throat is like this, too.
1: Possibly.
0: Yep, it's all in the neighborhood. We'll come back. We'll speak on it. Big Boys Neighborhood.

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3: 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It's going down. 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

0: All righty now. Shout out to my man DJ Kaz. What up, Kaz? How you doing,
1: hey,
0: my brother?
1: Good, good.
0: Welcome back to the neighborhood, Kaz.
1: Yes, sir. Thank you.
0: Kaz, that's my guy Kaz from Japan. He's helped me out on quite a few phone taps up here. Thank you for the donut, too, Kaz.
2: Yeah, love the donut.
0: Yeah, thank you. Kaz, this is radio. We talk. Thank you. Thank you for the donuts, Kaz.
2: Kaz. Come on, you're blushing.
0: Kaz, you've been here too long to not say you're welcome. Kaz, thank you for the donuts.
1: You're welcome.
0: Thank you. All right now. Mariana in the neighborhood. Mari to the potty. We were talking about all this bad luck that you've been having since you've had this bracelet.
3: I know. Okay, so.
0: And you're not wearing it now, right?
3: No, I'm not wearing it now. And I haven't gotten fully rid of it. I just left it chilling in my room.
2: Watch this.
3: Because.
2: Crazy.
3: Okay. Crazy. So anyway, this bracelet, I got it in Mexico. I went to the pyramids over there built by like Aztecs and Mayans. And so like when I was there, they were giving. I had to, you know, I had to pull up one time. So I bought a bracelet there. And the bracelet is made out of like volcano, and it's obsidian crystal. And so apparently that crystal is supposed to protect you from energy. That's what the guy was telling me, but it can also receive negative energies. What he didn't tell me is that you're supposed to wear it on your right hand, supposedly.
0: How'd you find it out?
3: Because I looked it up right now.
2: She decided to look it up.
3: After. Yeah.
0: Well, so after everything.
3: Yes, after
0: this is
3: everything.
0: After you returning and your car got towed away.
2: Yes. Mm-hmm.
0: Had to pay $900 to get your toe out.
2: That part. Mm-hmm.
0: Your shoulder being dislocated. Mm-hmm. You're in a sling now.
3: Yeah.
0: Your car going on flat and missing work that day because you had a breakdown on the freeway.
2: Right.
0: So now you're just going, doing another deep dive.
3: Yes.
0: Right.
3: Which shout out to Fred and Eric from the tire shop because they took a look at my other tire. Dude, I had a nail in my other tire yesterday.
0: Oh my God.
3: Yes, I had a nail in my, after they changed my tire, they saw that that I had a nail in my other tire and they fixed it. They took care of
0: it.
3: Did you
0: tell them that Chuck told you last week to look at your tires and put
3: some air in it? I didn't know. I didn't want to do all that. You know, that was too much.
0: Right, TMI.
3: They didn't have to know all that.
2: Right.
0: So what are you going to do with this bracelet?
3: With the bracelet? Well, I might wear it on my right hand now because it says if you wear it on your right wrist, it shields your aura. It protects draining energy, but wearing it on your left wrist is for
0: disaster.
3: You to receive energy. So any energy that anybody can like give you, you're receiving that no matter what. So and I was wearing it on my left hand.
2: Do you think people are giving you negative energy? That's what you're saying.
3: I don't know.
0: Who were you around? Yeah. Maybe you need to move from your roommate.
3: Wow.
0: Because you went to Mexico with your roommate and you hadn't been here, so it's not us. Yeah.
3: Makeup? I was trying to forget about the makeup.
0: What happened with the makeup?
3: Yeah, I remember my she accidentally threw it on the toilet and then
0: it's your roommate.
3: You know what? She got me a new one actually. I'm like, whoa, was she listening?
0: Right, she probably put acid in it.
2: Yeah.
3: Oh my God.
0: Yeah, man.
3: It's bootleg?
0: Yeah.
3: Oh my God. Yeah, guys, so I don't know, but my protectors are working overtime right now.
4: Nah, throw it away.
0: Yeah.
3: Throw it away?
0: I think you need to separate yourself.
3: You think so?
4: It's not for you.
2: Oh, don't bring it here.
3: It's not for you.
0: It's not for you. There's just some things that aren't for you. Like I told you, the lady told me that snakes weren't for me.
2: Yeah.
0: And I got a snake and everything bad started happening.
2: Like whitey tighties with me. Never again.
0: Yeah. You talking about underwear?
2: Yeah.
3: You had a bad
2: bunch of a bunch of colors. No, I'd rather stick with black. Black muffins.
0: Especially if your wife doing the laundry.
2: Exactly.
0: Yeah. All right, but so
2: aren't for everybody.
0: You don't have to make a decision now, but what do you know? I think you should get rid of it.
3: You think I should get rid of it?
0: Yeah.
2: Yes.
3: I might get it
0: That's all we
3: try.
0: Need now, man. You bring it in tomorrow and you know, the elevator falls down.
3: Hey, at least we don't have to go to work.
0: Right. Well, I mean, it depends. Yeah, you can't work when you're dead. That is true.
2: That is true. That's a fact.
0: That is true. All right, now, Jesus, what you got coming up, my brother?
2: We got to talk about this funny video of, like, we have padrinos for quinceañeras.
0: Funny, right?
2: Funny video. Okay. Yeah, sorry. Yeah, just to clarify. Yeah. Funny video about, like, you know how in quinceañeras we have padrinos that they sponsor, like, certain things, like dress and stuff.
0: But we
2: should have padrinos for when they go to college. You know, help me with the books.
0: Yeah.
2: Help me with the
0: That's a life thing.
2: I like that. I kind of like that.
0: That is a real thing.

0: Real 92.3, LA's new home for hip hop, Big Boy's neighborhood. Alrighty now, it's getting crazy now.
1: Wow.
0: Yeah, it's starting to get wild, man. I'm gonna have to cancel my concerts.
1: Oh,
0: yeah, I'm gonna have to cancel my concerts, man. This is it.
2: Yeah,
0: I'm gonna have to postpone, man, and come back around.
3: Alrighty, we're good.
1: So beautiful.
0: Dude. Dang, I appreciate you, brother. What we got, Jesus?
1: Well, we gotta talk about this video I saw about the padrinos. You know, everybody has padrinos for the quinceañeras, you know, the dress and all that stuff. But she made a good point about, like, do we have padrinos when they go to college, though? Ah, think about that.
0: Is there audio for this
1: that
0: you didn't clear with the other guys?
1: What do you mean?
0: I don't see it up here.
1: Oh, well, the point is, well, don't even worry about it, because I can tell you what I saw.
0: Okay, go ahead.
1: But she had a good
0: point.
1: Did
0: they know you had audio?
1: Yes, they know. Of course they know, dude. Ooh. But the point is that, like, she had made a good point. Like, we don't have padrinos for when they go to college, which is more important, I think, than a quinceañera party, you know? Like, the party's one time.
0: The life
1: it's
0: thing.
1: A good hang. But I saw people, like, drop money, like, thousands of dollars for, like, the banda. Thousands of dollars for, like, the dress and the jewelry. But it's like, they need...
2: My parents spent so much money on the banda, the salon, the misa, the church, the dress. Like, it is so expensive, especially with the family.
0: Let's see what's going down.
4: Unpopular opinion, but we have padrinos for the wrong things. And hear me out. One of my favorite things about being Mexican is how we show up for each other. We have padrinos for quinceañeras, weddings, and sometimes even the cake, DJ flowers. I love this tradition because it says you're not alone. But here's my question. Why doesn't that same tradition exist when a Latina gets accepted into college? Imagine if our community said, I'll be the madrina for the textbooks, I'll be the padrino for the laptop, I'll help pay with your scrubs or cover your application fees. Because if you're willing to invest in one day of celebration, why aren't we investing just as intentionally into the future she'll build afterwards? And as a first generation Latina, I know education doesn't just change one person's lives, it literally changes entire families, entire generations.
0: That's
1: dope. I love that.
2: Yeah.
1: It's true though.
0: Good for the fellas too.
1: I know. But I think there should be something like that, because it's true. They need help with the laptop.
0: It's a community,
1: like,
0: man.
2: Yeah, especially with being first gen. I remember like going into school to like apply for FAFSA. It's so hard because my parents didn't go to college like that. So it's like, I don't know.
1: Yeah.
2: Like they're like asking me like, oh, like, are your parents born here? Should I put that or not? Like, it's like, it gets complicated, you know, but I don't know. I like my quinceañera.
0: That sounds so simple. But so real and amazing at the same time.
1: Right, yeah. That's why they go to college.
2: But also,
1: if I had a
2: sponsor. Do you kill the tradition?
0: Ooh. Right, you said if you had a sponsor, you would have went to college.
1: My family would have sponsored that. Ooh,
0: yeah, man.
1: Albert Einstein, Alberto Einstein.
0: Yeah, that's exactly what I was thinking when I went to West LA City College, man.
2: Yeah.
1: Right.
0: If I just had somebody to sponsor a couple of these classes.
2: Right, right. You need the padrinos.
0: Yeah, offset this just a little bit, but that is great.
1: Yeah, imagine like they take care of the books, the laptops. Like, that's the same, you know, what you would have paid for the banda, that would have been it right
2: Hearing
1: there with the books.
2: Yeah, but the quince, really?
1: I know.
2: The memories.
1: We'll just stick with the party then.
2: Yeah. Half and half, though. What about both?
1: Yeah, I mean, some of the gifts should be for, like, you know, for the future or something.
2: Yeah.
1: Or maybe the parents just hold off some of the money. I don't know.
0: Yeah, my son is in his second year of going into his second year of college, man.
1: Yeah.
0: And it's expensive.
1: Right. Huh.
0: You know, my daughter about to start her first year, man, and you just look at it, you're like, wow, this is a lot. You almost think, like, man, you better do right. No, I'm just like,
2: No, but I'm assuming it's very
0: But that's why you see some people now, they're like, man, am I going to really drop all this money on their college education, or do I give them something to set up their future? You know what I'm saying?
1: Yeah, man.
2: The thoughts.
0: Yeah.
1: For real. Yeah, so I think
0: So with that being said, I need you guys to sponsor Jada.
1: Okay, sounds good.
0: Thank you. I appreciate you, man. I know you just made all the McDonald's money.
1: Come on now.
0: You know what I'm saying? My little cross-dresser over here. I love you.
1: Pockets ain't empty,
0: Yeah, man. You continue to hang out with us in the neighborhood. We got your 4-pack of tickets at Universal Studios. Your 910 phone tap is coming up next. Big Boy Neighborhood. Oh, wait. Hold on. Mariana.
2: Shout out to my sister, the Leo Queen. It's her birthday.
0: All righty. And your sister's name is?
2: Gabriela Gutierrez.
0: Gabby.
2: Calling her up.
0: Happy
2: government
0: birthday
2: name.
0: To you. Yeah, I know. We had that cybersecurity lady on in our year.
2: Right.
0: Giving out her real name.
2: It's the fake one.
0: Right. So today is her birthday. Happy birthday.
2: Shout
0: to
2: out my sister.
0: Love.
2: I love my older sister. I look up to her. You know,
0: is
2: she got
0: you too?
1: Don't cry.
2: Just us. I know, dude, I'm going to cry right now. Yes, it's just us two. So, like, my parents always said, you know, you two have to be stuck forever because it's only you two. And sure enough, you know, we used to fight when we were younger, but like growing up, we realized like we only have each other. So.
0: Hey, man, have you and your sister ever beat up a girl together?
2: No, but one time I went to a concert and my sister's short, you know, so they kept pushing her and I was over there and I'm the younger one, but I was over there like pushing the girl away. Like, what? Don't be touching my sister. Like,
0: yeah, that's what y'all need to do this weekend, dude. Y'all should go out and beat somebody up.
2: You think so?
0: Like, yeah, go jump a girl.
2: Okay. Yeah, go, you know, I'm going to say, you know, big sense, oh, wait, you got
0: to
2: go out there.
0: You got to wait till your shoulder heals up. All right, yeah. So we'll postpone that ass whooping.
2: We'll postpone it, yeah.
0: Believe that. Janine Taylor, this is the win. Phone tap is coming up right here.

0: Real 92.3, LA's new home for hip hop. Excuse me. It's about that time for your 910. This is the win phone tap. We got your tickets to Universal Studios Hollywood, your 4-pack of tickets. You want to pay very close attention to your 910. This is the win phone tap. Hey, man, my guy Kaz from Japan is here, right?
1: Yes, sir.
0: Every time I talk, he has this look like, oh.
1: Oh, yeah, he wants to give you a hug. Yeah.
0: Right, yeah.
2: Oh, I'm sure you haven't heard him be sick ever either, huh? No.
0: All right.
1: Kaz.
0: Hey,
1: oh,
0: Kaz.
1: He's got the same
0: are
1: voice,
0: your
1: bro.
0: Headphones on today,
1: yeah,
0: Kaz?
1: What's going on?
0: Why are you sitting in front of a mic and you're not talking to us?
2: He's a shy boy.
0: Nice. You okay, Kaz?
3: Yes.
0: Okay. All right, that's my guy, Kaz from Japan, which is crazy because Kaz speaks English. But
2: yeah, right.
0: Yeah, he's really not talking today, you know? But he sat in front of the mic.
2: Can't be the bracelet.
0: Right.
2: The bracelet gone.
0: It may be the bracelet. The bracelet's not gone.
2: Officially,
0: it's still wandering. You know what I'm saying? It still has an aura to it.
2: Damn.
0: Your 4-pack of tickets to Universal Studios Hollywood. Your 910 is to win phone tap. This one right here is obesity lawsuit. This one, Luther calls the law office to find out if he can sue a TV station for using his body.
1: Wow.
0: It's going to get us here. Wow. It's going to get us here at 910. This is to win phone tap right here. Big Boys Neighborhood.

0: Officer.
1: I was calling to see if there's someone I could speak to about an incident and see if they could talk to me about a consultation for my case.
0: Go ahead.
1: I was watching television, and the news crew there, they were talking about, like, obesity in America and everything, so on and so forth. They were showing pictures of obese people just, like, walking casually or just going about their own business.
0: Uh-huh.
1: And I'm sitting down, and I'm watching the TV, and they're flashing pictures. And I just happened to look, and there is a picture of me walking by. Now, granted, they're not showing my face, but they're talking about how bad our bodies look and how we're killing ourselves and how we're going to die at a certain age and how Americans are less than this, that, and the other. And they're showing pictures of me. Why should they make me the model to tell me how disgusting? I know I look disgusting.
0: You know, I'm sorry. There's nothing I can say.
1: I feel like I was wrong done to.
0: What is your name?
1: My name is Luther, L-U-T-H-E-R. Last name is Lufei, L-U-F-F-E-I-G-H. When someone puts you on the television and say that Americans are disgusting and we're losing the weight battle and that people are obese and they're showing your picture, and I know that it's me. I was wearing my striped shirt with my suspenders. I wear argyle socks. That's what I'm known for. And I mean, I could bring the outfit down with me when I show you guys the tape. If it was my friend Fuzzy, I would know right off. Boom, that's Fuzzy with that. But it was me. I'm top heavy, bottom heavy, ankle heavy, wrist heavy. I'm just heavy.
0: Okay, well, I'm
1: so sad and I'm so depressed and I feel like eating now, but eating is not the answer.
0: Okay.
1: And I was eating at the time, so they really tried to make me look like a fat person. I was done wrong too.
0: Okay.
1: And please have them give me a call. My name is Luther, ma'am.
0: Yes, sir. I got it.
1: I'm sorry if I came at you the wrong way.
0: I understand, but I really need to go.
1: Sometimes I just bark out.
0: Okay.
1: Thank you.
0: You're welcome. Bye-bye.
2: Oh, what would I give to bark now?
3: Hey, you did it before Drake.
2: Yeah. Oh, yeah. Everybody.
3: Yeah.
2: Yeah. Now I got to do a phone tap while I'm suing him.
3: Right.
2: Yeah, man. Drake, man. That girl had Drake barking.
3: Yeah.
2: Like, what the hell?
3: Goth chick.
2: Are you a little dinner right now?
3: Yeah.
2: Yeah. I don't know, man.
3: Hello, thrown up. Yeah.
4: Anyways, but yeah, the little goth chick. Yeah. Oh, wait.
2: Hey,
4: what
2: man,
4: is
2: are
4: that
2: you guys
4: sound?
2: A ding?
4: I'm hearing it.
2: Yeah, I'm hearing like a little sound.
4: The
2: but
4: doorbell?
2: Anyway. I don't know. It's time for us to go then.
4: Look at her. Look at her.
2: Look at Kazo with his stone face.
4: Ah,
2: Mickey Ficky Mix is going down. DJ Quest is up in here. What we got coming up in that Mickey Ficky Mix Quest?
5: Check it out, big. Got that Future California Girls. Also got Mariah the Scientist Burning Blue coming up in the Mickey Ficky Mix.
2: We're coming back with that. And also, man, your 4-pack of tickets to Universal Studios Hollywood. If you would like to go, we got you covered in the neighborhood. If
3: yes,
2: you're listening
3: sir.
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2: In the song.
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0: Alex into the neighborhood to see what's going down with Alex up in here. Alex, hello.
1: Hello.
0: Hello there, Alex. Alex, what city are you calling from?
1: Calling from L.A.
0: All righty now, Alex from L.A. You're 910. This is the Win Phone Tap. How do you spell Lufe?
1: L-U-F-F-E-I-G-H.
0: Yes, it is. First F is silent. Yes. You didn't know that, Mariana?
2: No, I didn't even want to look it up because it's just like my whole life.
0: L-U-F-F-E-I-G-H. The first F is silent.
3: Would have never got that.
0: Yeah, yeah. I made it up, too. Yeah. You know what I'm saying? I just made it up. All right, yeah.
2: Period.
0: So congratulations to you, my man, Alex. Alex, you got yourself a 4-pack of tickets to Universal Studios Hollywood. Feel the speed, action, and adrenaline of the Fast and Furious universe on a thrilling new roller coaster, Fast and Furious Hollywood Drift at Universal Studios Hollywood, opening sometime this summer. So once again, Alex, congratulations to you. All righty, now for those out there, man, we got a great night coming up in Vegas. It is our iHeartRadio Music Awards, where the festival

like it, and we got a flyaway, we got a trip for two as well. Nice. What you're going to do is you're going to take the keyword lucky. The keyword lucky, you're going to text that to 200-200. That's lucky to 200-200 for your chance to win a trip for two plus $1,000 spending money for our iHeart.

0: do not know why my voice is on and off. Wow. I got a little something in my throat.
1: Yeah, I hear it. Yeah.
0: But it's like when I'm off here, I'm like, hey, what's up, man? I'm good.
1: Yeah, you're good. Yeah.
0: As soon as I turn the mic, I know. I know, man. Damn. And you know what's crazy about this? I don't get this kind of
2: sick. What I'm like. I've never heard you throughout since
0: I started. Damn, I never get like my voice, none of that kind of stuff. But anyway.
2: Crazy.
0: All right, well.
1: It's that bracelet, man. Yeah. I didn't hear that.
0: Hey, dude,
1: yeah.
0: You can't tell me that bracelet that you had, that's not the reason why all of us are going to the dogs.
1: Yeah. Exactly. All
2: right, I'll
0: She's sitting here with a sling on her.
1: Right.
0: Ooh, we got money.
2: We'll blame the bracelet, okay? Yeah. But Cardi B, I mean, obviously we heard her new song, Aha.
0: Oh, God, she got one.
1: Favorite.
0: She got one out the gate. She got one though.
2: For reals. And so she's filming the music video for it. And I don't know if you guys have seen like the clip.
0: Oh no, there you go. You managed yourself over there.
1: Look at that.
2: But she's kind of bringing like that early 2000s hair look back. Like, I don't know if you guys remember that hair.
0: Yeah.
2: It was like the bump in the front.
0: It's mighty
2: like...
0: good in that picture, too. If you guys go Google it yourself, you can't see it.
1: Like old school little camera hair.
0: Yeah. Let me tell you, that Aha record, when we started playing that every hour, it didn't have to grow on me. Soon as I heard it, I was like, oh my God, Cardi
2: it's
0: got
2: so
0: one.
2: It's so catchy.
0: Yeah, man. Yeah.
2: Goodness, it's giving
0: hey,
2: like,
0: can you give her her phone
1: sorry,
0: back
2: yeah.
0: and stop nicking
2: like,
0: on
1: sorry,
0: it?
1: Sorry, man.
2: Go
0: yeah,
2: her
0: Jesus
2: up.
0: Christ.
2: You all up there. Why are you so zoomed in
0: and
2: for?
0: And put your shirt back on.
1: All right, all right.
0: Jesus Christ,
2: but
0: man.
2: But I do love goodness. That look. And I wonder, like, do you guys pay attention to those type of things? Like, because that, to me, was, like, such an era of, like, that hair bump thing. Like
0: I would
2: used
0: have
2: to
0: look at the video.
2: I used to be like, oh, my God. I used to watch my older sister and my cousins get ready to that. And I used to be like, oh, my God, I can't wait to be a grown-up.
0: Well, you know what? You're a grown-up now.
2: I know.
0: Do that.
2: And
0: do
2: Cardi B's bringing it back. And I'm like, okay,
0: I want you to take it from here, though. Cardi took it so far.
2: Yeah.
0: And now it's up to you to take it to the next
2: level. You're right.
1: That's
2: you're right.
0: Yeah, man.
2: That's I'm about
0: right,
2: to do
1: man.
2: That.
1: I'm not going to be honest with you. I didn't even notice any of that. I just saw what she was wearing. And my
2: God,
1: showing skin, baby.
0: Yeah.
2: Whoa. Barely wearing anything. What do you mean?
0: Hey, did Cardi get some enhancements like taken out?
2: I don't know.
0: Somebody said it looked like she got her butt like reduced or
2: oh,
0: something like
2: yeah.
0: that.
2: Oh, yeah. Well, there was that. Like she wanted to do it. I don't know if she ended
0: really?
2: Up doing it, but I know that she did want to.
0: I know when she was on that tour, even when we put up on our social media, she was not lacking in the back end.
2: Yeah, never.
0: Yeah.
2: Never
0: yeah, it was a lot
2: heavy,
0: going on.
2: Hella heavy.
0: Yeah,
2: heavy.
0: Man.
1: Oh, man.
0: I was like, dude,
1: they
0: like, somebody got to carry it.
2: Oh my God.
0: But that Aha record back to it, man, she killed
2: bags.
0: That.
2: Yeah. It's the one for
0: and
2: real.
0: She's celebrating like all kind of like diamond plaques right now.
1: Macho
2: yes,
1: man.
0: Yeah,
2: Nicki
0: man.
2: Minaj.
0: I know, duh.
2: Yeah.
0: I don't want to say that, but
1: yeah.
0: You know.
1: I told it.
0: Is Nicki Minaj coming back as an artist?
1: I don't know. I don't know. What's
2: I don't
1: going
2: think
1: on.
2: She should. She's man. Just, you know.
0: Maybe I just need to shut up.
1: Wow.
0: I'm over
2: what?
0: Here just abusing my voice.
1: Not abusing
0: you know?
1: My voice.
0: Like, Jesus Christ, man. Yeah, I can't do my show this weekend.
2: Disrespecting it.
0: Yeah, you know what I'm saying? Talking about Nicki Minaj. We're going with something else. Yeah, I'm all petty over here, man. Well, y'all continue to hang out with us in the neighborhood. Big Boys
1: Big
0: neighborhood.
1: Boy.

0: Real 92.3, LA's new home for hip hop. Big boy, Jesus, Jesus is up in here. Jesus, hang loose. What you got?
1: Oh, man, let's talk Chicharito, dude. Chicharito just got signed with the new soccer team with Dallas, Dallas Atletico. It's a new soccer team, and he's the voice of it. I mean, he's literally like the first big star that they have. He's going to start it. And he was getting interviewed, and it's so funny how he had to say that soccer is football.
2: You're in Texas now.
3: Yeah.
2: Is it football or soccer?
3: Football. I think the situation is, we all respect soccer and all that situation, but I mean, football is already huge around the world, even though that we're here in the US and we need to respect. And I always answer soccer and football, you know, I always implement both words so they can understand. But I think it's a sport that American people needs to embrace rather than change it, you know, because football is, I mean, it's the most followed sport, and we saw it in the World Cup, the most followed sport in the whole world. We can help some American people to understand that, yeah, still soccer, but I think it's football.
0: Hey, man, when I hear his voice a little bit, he remind me of my guy, P.O. Lean.
1: Okay,
0: yeah, when I hear him speak a little bit.
1: That accent, yeah.
0: But, yeah,
1: sure.
0: You know what's crazy, man, is, like, when you do think about soccer, all around the world, it's football.
1: Yes, yes.
0: You know, except here, where we like, oh, well, you know.
1: Yeah, and I remember it threw me off when I was, like, playing, and I would call it football, and everybody would tell me it was soccer, and I just was like, okay, that's weird. I don't know why you guys call it soccer, and it's so crazy how Americans
0: so you grew
1: just,
0: up with football?
1: I grew up with football. Yeah, football. And then I would call it football, and people, and it was just, it was, the reason why
0: you
1: I bring it
0: up. With the wrong ball to your homies.
1: Exactly. It's all like a little fluff.
0: Like, what is this?
1: Yeah, dude, and I hated the fact that it really did mess with my mind. I'm like,
0: but you played, right?
1: Yes, I still play. Not as much. But anyways, I still play, and I just hate the fact
0: that,
1: like...
0: You play on the weekends?
1: On the weekends, yeah. With some people.
0: At Pierce College.
1: Yeah, but it's even because they're all overweight, too, you know what I mean? So it's like, we're not going to, like, really hurt each other. Yeah. It's way
4: just
1: better.
4: Pick up games at the park.
1: Exactly. It's crazy how there's...
0: Could have been.
4: Yeah.
0: Could have been soccer league.
1: Yeah, it's crazy how, like, when it's, like, halftime, like, some of them actually, like, eat and drink, and I'm like, yo, you're drinking. Like, you're drinking alcohol.
0: They're living their life, though.
1: They don't care. Yeah, they don't care. They start throwing themselves. Like, their body don't hurt no more.
0: When was the last time you played?
1: It was, like, 2 weeks ago. Yeah. But and then I had to, like, take two days off, you know what I mean?
4: Oh, wow, yeah. The recovery?
1: Yeah,
4: not
1: my
4: the same.
1: Knees are burning.
0: Different world, up.
1: Yeah, 1,000%.
0: And the older you get, you're like, man, I need to recover.
4: Uh-huh.
0: Hey, man, I remember I could go out during the week, like weeknights. Mm-hmm. I could go to clubs like 3, 4, 5 times a week. Like, I would do clubs.
1: Those are the times.
0: Now, man, I go do something, I got to recover. Now, I'm like,
1: for real.
0: And I go. You know, I'm out. But sometimes I'm like, yeah, that ain't as easy.
4: Yeah.
1: It's crazy when I get invited to something and they're like, yeah, it's cool. Like, it starts early, like at 10. I'm like, early? At 10? Like, at 10, it sounds crazy to me.
0: Right.
4: Like, at 10 a.m.?
1: 10 p.m. is crazy.
0: Yeah.
4: Yeah,
1: here
4: I'm thinking a.m.? I'm like,
1: like, that's it. I'm done.
0: Hey, man, there's times I tell my wife, I say, you don't go out to, like, the clubs or do nothing no more.
1: Oh, that's right.
0: Like, my wife just like to go to the club and everything.
4: Really?
0: I was like, dude, let's just go out. When I said, like, I don't want to go do that.
1: Right, yeah.

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2: All right, man, let's get back to it. YG, Tyler, the Creator, on the low off the new album, Gentleman's Club. Shout out to YG. I got that next. Petey Pablo, Freak Leak by Miss Desi. She wants to hear that. I appreciate the request. Also, Shoreline Mafia rocking. If there's anything I can do for you, hit me up on the gram. Again, at DJ AOH. Now, I know we're still making our way through it. It's early in the week, but at least Monday's done. It's Tuesday, you know? You got better things to look forward because tomorrow's a halfway point, all right? I'm here to help you get through it. Also, don't forget, this weekend we're partying in Vegas with Neo. His concert's going to be out there. The after party's at Hakkasan with Tao Group. We got you on the tickets. We got you on the hotel. You know, grand prize going to get food, all of that. If you want to find out how you can be there, right now on our Instagram, at Real92.3LA.

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0: say congratulations. You got through Monday. That's all I'm saying.
1: Maybe it's a payday week for you. Hopefully, you're having a great week so far. We are here to help you get to lunch. That's all we're trying to do right now. Just one step at a time. Get you to lunch. Do not eat lunch at your desk.

0: 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All right, Dre Sinatra's here. We getting you to lunch. 11 o'clock mix block. What we got up next, bro?
1: Yes, sir. Let's get into this Young Miami spin deck. It's Real923.

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0: I mispronounced your name. I'm sorry about that. I try my best. At DJ AOH for those shout outs. At Dre Sinatra, if you got a song request, like what's still coming up, my boy?
1: Yes, sir. This guy will be at the Rio show. This is Compton AV. This is the Yaya remix. Right here on Real 923. Let's get it, AO.

coming at me never work no matter who try. I got them all in check without the woo-ha. 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Crib in Calabasas, man, I caught the safe house. 30 minutes from LA, this way out. But D-Day, that's where I'm staying. 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About to hit the gas right here, man. Old soul living in a past life here, man. 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Man, you know I hate to wait. That's why I get it first and you get it late. Yeah, OVO sound, man, that's every day. It's Young Money Records, get the record straight.

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2: All right, here we go. Leon Thomas, Mutz coming up. YG Shoreline Hollywood. Let's do Tommy Richmond, Million Dollar Baby. I got a request for next episode. Snoop and Dre, why not, man? We got to get to it. We're going commercial free right here on Real 92.3. Almost an hour and a half of nonstop music for your lunch. Like I always say, do not eat lunch at your desk. Get up, get out, see, get some fresh air, see some people, get some good food. That way, when you come back to work for the afternoon, your mental is straight. All right? Don't forget, we also got those chances for you to go to Vegas for the iHeartRadio Music Festival. That's right. Cardi B is going to be there. Uncle Snoop's going to be there. And some of the biggest acts of... This is going to be a big show. Like, we have some crazy acts on the lineup this year with BTS, Benson Boone, and so many more. Find out how you can win your tickets plus $1,000, all right? We're taking care of the hotel. We got you on $1,000. We got the tickets to the show right now on our Instagram, at Real923LA, all right? Here we go. Throwback Wheezy to kick it off.

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By request, Nipsey, Roddy, Rax in the Middle. Shout out to my brother Hit-Boy on that too. Rest in peace. The marathon continues. Let's do Shoreline Mafia, Take You Home, Drizzy Dirk. And look at me now by request. Okay, I see that. Speaking of requests, though, classic right here.

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0: I'm different, yeah, I'm different. 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
1: Jack Harlow, Loving on Me's up next. Kendrick, Peekaboo, Leon Thomas, Mutt. Anything else you want to hear, tap in, man. We commercial free. 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
1: Don Toliver Body's coming up a little bit later. 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It's all next. 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
0: When you have 5 and 7-year-old boys, I can promise you they love superheroes.
1: Oh, it never goes away. Indy is 11 years old and he's obsessed with comics, cartoons, video games, all of it.
0: Adler and Keaton both have Spider-Man costumes, and if anything says Marvel on it, they are in.
1: Same. Which is why we love Lingo Kids. They have Marvel Spider-Man activities that are totally age-appropriate.
0: And safe. Made just for the little ones.
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album, The Real Me. Shout out to Future. I got that coming up next, and that's one of my... I really like this album. You know, I think there's mixed reviews on it, but Tank Top Pluto, California Girls, there's a bunch of joints on there. So shout out to the homie Future. OGZB, a Geek Elite. And let's do Usher. Yeah, with Lil Jon. I got that request from Miss Chelsea 97. Said she wants to hear that. I got you. At DJ AOH, if there's anything you trying to hear, don't forget this weekend we're partying with Tau Group in Vegas. Neo after party at Hakkasan going down, of course, with Neo and some of your favorite people. My brother DJ E-Rock is going to be at Good Life Fridays. And there's just a lot going on this weekend. If you want to party with us, we got you covered, man. Every weekend, Cruise Show got the... every day, Cruise Show has your chance to win hotel and tickets to go party in Vegas, all right? Make sure you're listening. It's around the 5 o'clock hour. All the info right now on our gram at Real92.

All right, Chelsea, I got the Usher Lil Jon Luda Yeah coming up. Shout out to her. Says she's at work and she wants to hear that. Thank you for putting that request. At DJ 808 on the gram, if you want to hear something, let's do Kendrick Lamar also. Uzi XO Tour Life, all next, right?

0: 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It's Real 92.3. Let's go.
1: God knows. I am. Reincarnated. I was stargazing. Life goes on. I need all my...

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0: All right, man. The homies is up next. J. Cruz, Chuck Dizzle, Jackie, Nico Blitz, DJ Leslie here to get you through the rest of your Tuesday afternoon, man. They taking over. Don't forget, they got your chance to hang out with us in Vegas coming up around 5 o'clock. 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
2: Yes, sir.
1: Minus Cruz for the moment. Yes. Okay.
2: He's been gone at least once a week.
1: Yeah.
3: He was out in the streets, out in the community today because he had to do some things.
1: He slides through that LA traffic as well, so it might take a little moment. He will be here. I am Chuck Dizzle, executive producer of the Cruz Show. We got Jackie Ramirez here. Nico Blitz in the mix, and it's time for the gossip, the headlines, the tea.
3: Yep, it's time for the cheese, man. It looks like global tickets for Avengers Doomsday will be available this Friday. Now, if you guys are wondering, when are we actually supposed to get Avengers Doomsday, like, in theaters? It's December 18th.
1: Wait,
2: like, a couple months from now?
3: Yes, like, a couple months from now. Like, actually, September, October, November, December.
1: Wait, so is that normal? Is that normal?
3: It's normal, but also, like, way ahead.
1: Okay, I'm like, that sounds like a long time.
3: Apparently, standard tickets are already available in some select theaters here in the U.S., man. But global tickets will go on sale August 14th, is insane, because then I know that, like, it might already pass, like, the pre-sale for Spider-Man Brand New Day.
1: Oh, my God.
3: Yeah, like, I remember for Spider-Man Brand New Day, it was, like, 100-something million for the pre-sale tickets. And I can only imagine Avengers Doomsday.
1: Oh, my God. Going up even more.
3: Yeah. Crazy.
2: The fact that movie theaters got the pre-sale now, man. Yeah. I'm just like, bruh.
3: It's insane. Robert Downey Jr., who used to play Iron Man, will be playing Doom.
1: Okay.
3: Which I need to really, like, lock in and figure out how that works. Because, I don't know. For me, it doesn't make sense because maybe I'm not super into the MCU like that. But maybe for people who are into the MCU, it makes complete sense.
1: Yeah, I'm totally lost in that.
3: Speaking of other release dates, we are officially 100 days away from Grand Theft Auto 6.
1: Jeez.
2: Are you sure?
3: Dropping November 9th.
1: I feel like every time they make an announcement, they push it back.
3: Yeah, they usually do, but they've already made pre-sale.
1: Okay.
3: So, I mean, hopefully.
2: Rockstar Games, man, you better drop that thing.
3: November 19th is when it's set to release, and hopefully we will get it in 100 days.
1: You shall see. 100 days, the countdown officially begins.
3: And that's all I got for the cheese, man. Oh, what? Oh, DTLA Law Group.
1: Yeah.
3: Cheese was brought to you by DTLA Law Group. I go, what? The official accident injury attorneys of the Cruz Show. Text injury help to 402-22.
1: And the last time I said gracias, Jackie Ramirez, Nico got on my head. So I'm like, I'm not touching that.
2: Yeah, bro. Yeah, just go ahead. Gracias, Jackie Ramirez.
1: Thank you, Jackie.
3: No problem. Nico Blitz back.

0: Spread 92.3, LA's new home for hip hop. Yes, it is Cruise Show. Midas Cruise, he'll be in a couple minutes. You know what I mean?
1: Yeah.
0: Slide to that traffic, man. I'm Chuck Dizzle. Jackie Ramirez, that's right
1: me.
0: Here. Nico Blitz in the mix.
2: In here.
1: Yeah. If I sound like I'm out of breath, it's because I'm walking.
0: You're literally getting these steps in right now.
1: Yeah, I'm getting these steps in right now. Our listener family who like knows for real knows that like I used to walk on the treadmill while we were having breaks and talking.
0: Well, this is what's happening right now.
1: Yeah, yeah. So it's back.
0: If
1: you
0: back.
1: Hear a humming, it's a treadmill that I'm literally walking on while I'm on radio right now.
0: Man, running the streets and running the radio
1: See?
0: Right now.
1: Yeah,
2: I thought you were out of breath because of me.
1: Oh my
0: here
1: lord.
0: You go,
1: here you go.
0: A little partial action. All right, coming up in just a few, man. 2:30, we got tickets to see Nas, The Roots, and with De La Soul happening on August 28th.
2: Fire.
0: So keep it locked for that around 2:30 right here on The Cruise Show.
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0: LA's new home for hip hop. It's the Crew Show. I'm your girl Jackie Ramirez. Executive producer Chuck Gizzle.
1: Yes, yes.
0: Nico Blitz is in the mix, and Jay Cruz is currently on his way, stuck in LA traffic, which I'm pretty sure most of our listener family
1: is stuck in traffic. Exactly.
0: But right now we got caller number 10, 866-246-8923. You'll win a pair of tickets to see A Great Night in Hip Hop, Nas and the Roots, one day also happening August 28th. 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
1: That's right.
0: Nico Blitz, back in the mix.
2: Yes, sir. We got some Nipsey Hussle on the way and some K-Dot right now.

0: today. And we got Tina on the phone. Tina, where are you from?
1: Hacienda Heights.
0: Hacienda Heights. What up? Is that considered Bridgetown? Yes, right?
1: A little close to it, but yeah, no, it's not like really Bridgetown now.
0: Yeah, it's not like super Bridgetown. Okay, all right. All
2: well,
0: right.
2: Get ready to make your way to the LBC. You are caller number 10, a great night in hip-hop. Nas, The Roots, De La Soul.
0: 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Congratulations.
1: Heck yeah, thank you so much. I choose Cruz.
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0: That's Cruz right. Show. Yep. Minus Cruz for just a little bit longer. He'll be on his way right now, man.
1: Chuck Gizzle,
0: Jackie LA Ramirez. Traffic, right, right. Nico Blitz in the mix. Sir. Jackie's on this, how many miles are you doing right now so far?
2: Right now, I'm about to hit 3 miles.
0: 3 miles. She is walking on a treadmill.
2: Yes.
0: Mid-show.
2: Getting my steps in.
0: Not losing a breath.
2: No, I'm losing my breath, trust me. I'm just holding it.
0: Well, let's see how you do this, man. Here goes the gossip, the headlines, of tea.
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2: Nipsey Hussle's iconic Higher music video, Lowrider, is going to be heading to an auction.
0: Oh, wow.
2: Now, the price tag says, I think, everything about Nipsey Hussle and his legacy. It's set to... expected to sell between $175,000 to $225,000.
0: Oh, wow, man. And this is like one of the final videos that he was in. Yeah.
2: It's a 1959 Impala Sport Coupe. And there was a white Impala in the music video as well. Uh-huh. Where that one is, no idea. But they are auctioning the blue one.
0: Wait, okay. they don't know where
2: maybe
0: the white
2: two ones? Different car owners.
0: Oh, okay.
2: Maybe
0: got you, got
2: I'm
0: you.
2: Not sure.
0: But one is being auctioned off, the blue one.
2: Exactly.
0: Okay. Got you.
2: Now this is set to be on auction on August 14th. Whether the Impala is going to end up in a private garage or a public museum,
0: okay,
2: who knows?
0: Right.
2: But all I know is that whoever ends up with that car,
0: it's part of history.
2: Yeah,
0: man.
2: Is.
0: Yeah, man.
1: Here's really what we do: we go to Vegas, we win some money, and then we get the car.
0: We all piece in on it.
1: We all just piece in, man.
0: Why not?
2: What happens
1: or
2: to
1: or
2: us
1: we
2: going...
1: just win the lottery?
2: Yeah, I was gonna say what happens.
0: We gotta ask Cruz if when he gets in, did he ever get those tickets?
2: He
0: My
2: didn't.
0: Vote is no.
1: No,
2: no, he didn't. No. I'll tell you right now, that man is listening right now. He did not get them tickets. If anything, he's gonna go to
0: stop
2: a
0: right
2: store.
0: Now.
2: I'm gonna need to see the receipt, Cruz.
0: Right, exactly. Show us the timestamp.
1: The timestamp.
2: Either way, August 14th is when that Impala is supposed to go on auction, and I'll let you guys know who ends up with it in their hands.
0: Okay.
2: Or in their garage. And that's all I got for the Cheese Man. Cheese Man is brought to you by DTLA Law Group, Accident Injury Attorneys of the Cruz Show. 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We also got Bino Rideau and Universal Studios tickets this hour.
0: Yeah,
2: so
0: man,
2: we're doubling up this hour. Nico Blitz back in the mix.
1: Yeah, we're inside commercial-free music right now. LA, Internet Money on the way. Tinashe, Future, K-Dot. So much music on the way. Right now, though, throwback Kanye. It's Real 92.3.

0: It's Run 923, LA's new home for hip-hop. Sorry, I couldn't hear myself for a sec, so I got, like, shook. I was like, wait, where am I?
1: She's not running right now. She stopped running.
2: I'm running now.
0: Yeah, now Nico Blitz is currently on the treadmill. It's the Crew Show. I'm your girl, Jackie Ramirez. Woo-hoo. Executive producer Chuck Dizzle and Nico Blitz is in the mix. And you got to think about the craziest, like, collabs that McDonald's has ever done, right?
1: Okay.
0: Like, I mean, whether that's with artists, rappers, whoever it may be, it looks like McDonald's next collab is with Red Bull.
1: Wait,
2: Red Bull?
0: McDonald's and Red Bull are teaming up for a new energy drink.
1: Oh
0: yeah.
1: God.
0: It is called the Red Bull Dragonberry Energizer, and it drops August 17th. Doesn't look too bad, if you ask me.
1: I was going to say, is it... I'm intrigued.
0: Yeah, it's like a teal and a purple type of drink.
1: Okay.
0: And
2: teal and purple.
0: Yeah, so I know a lot of people use Red Bull to chase some shots, maybe.
1: Yeah, yeah.
0: I mean, you could use this for that if you wanted to.
2: If it don't give me wings, I don't want
1: it. Right.
0: But yeah, it has blue raspberry syrup, ice, and freeze-dried dragon fruit.
2: Hell yeah.
0: Contains 80 milligrams of caffeine.
1: Man.
0: Yeah. McDonald's is also adding Red Bull Zero permanently to their menu, along with new drinks like Diet Coke Vanilla Swirl with cold foam and an Orange Dream with Fanta.
1: Imagine
2: trying to order that every single time, dog.
1: I'll just point to it. Give me that.
2: Yeah.
0: Give me that one.
1: That right there.
0: The blue and teal one. And then the orange one, and then, yeah.
1: Yeah, I'm just pointing. That's a lot.
0: It's a lot of options. I kind of want to try it. I don't know. Would you guys try it?
1: I'd try the... What was the first... What's the
0: Red Bull...
2: You can't even say it.
1: Yeah, I can't even say it. The vanilla swirl thing threw me off, so...
0: Yeah. No, the Dragonberry Energizer. That's
1: that one,
0: the Red Bull one.
1: Can I get a Happy Meal? Sign me up with
0: that. Diet Coke Vanilla Swirl with cold foam doesn't sound too bad.
1: Yeah, I'm cool.
0: Really?
1: I'm cool, yeah. No, I'm good on that.
0: Do you mix sodas?
1: I do.
0: What sodas do you mix?
1: So I do Sprite, whatever, punch they got. I'll do
0: like
1: that.
0: Fruit punch.
1: Yeah, I'm like, yeah,
0: Sprite and fruit punch.
1: Yeah, yep.
2: You got a name for
0: that's
2: it, Chuck?
0: That's fizzy.
1: I don't know. It's lit.
2: Sprite
1: that's
2: punch.
1: What it is. A little Sprite
0: Nico
1: punch.
0: Nico mixes 7-Up and the In-N-Out lemonade.
2: Yeah, man.
0: They call
1: I'm
0: it
1: not mad at that.
2: That's the one.
0: They call
2: bro.
0: It a lemon up.
1: That's a lemon up.
2: Yeah.
0: Yeah. Lemon up. Lemonade. That's the one.
1: Yeah, I'm not clever with the names. I just know I can make some drinks. My mocktail game is on fire.
0: Your mocktail game is on fire.
1: My mocktail game is on fire.
2: Chuck don't drink alcohol. Yeah. So he got to make the fire sodas.
1: I got to get creative.
0: You got to let me know your mocktail menu.
1: I got you. I don't know the name, but I'll serve it up a fire drink.
0: And Nico Blitz back in the mix.

that's Uncle Sam. Two M's in a safe, got. 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That be fast talking, you should have ran. Oh my God, I went Rory, went Lamb. Oh my God, they don't know what to do with him. Oh my God, I took my shirt off to swim. She like, oh my God, even in the gym. 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
1: Yes, there he is. You're here.
2: Have you guys ever been to the Peterson Automotive Museum?
1: Yeah. No,
2: I was just there. You went there?
3: I've been there before they remodeled.
2: Bro, yeah, they went through like a major remodel in like 2015 or 2017, something like that.
4: Dang.
2: Bro, it's right where Biggie got shot.
3: Yeah, it's crazy.
2: Right?
1: Oh, damn.
2: But bro,
1: right
2: there, dog, some hip hop history. Yeah. But I could not, I couldn't remember if I'd been there before or not. But this Peterson Automotive Museum is something special, dog. Like, this is crazy.
1: There's just a bunch of like crazy cars there,
2: old cars and the history of vehicles.
1: Oh,
2: and
1: cool.
2: You know how vehicles evolved, and you know there was a car once owned by Saddam Hussein that was
3: sold
2: out of Iraq with evidence, and there's blood on the seat. Like,
1: no,
2: it's just stuff like that you'll never see.
4: Blood on the seats,
2: bro. Yeah, and like certain cars that were given to like princes back in the day, and you know that you're never ever gonna see again unless you see it there.
1: Wow.
2: Type of vibe. And like the first electric car that was taken out because it threatened to hurt the automotive industry. So they recalled all of them and destroyed them, and the only one left is sitting right there.
1: Why did I get chills?
2: Right. Bro,
1: what the
3: history
1: heck?
3: Lesson, bro.
2: Crazy, bro.
1: Hey, they took us on a tour.
2: They took us on a tour. I was paying attention for once in my life. Right. I was paying attention to something.
3: He has the headphones on.
1: Head.
2: I asked a few questions, bro.
3: What's this car?
2: How do y'all own Saddam's car?
3: Yeah.
2: How do you guys have this?
3: That's a valid question, though.
2: And they were like, well, someone, you know, donated it because, you know, it was what it was, and it saved their life once they donated this car. I was like, wow.
1: Oh.
4: You know what car? Bro.
1: Damn.
2: Yeah.
1: I want to go now.
2: You should go.
4: You know what
2: go.
4: Car should be added? The Good Kid Mad City car.
3: The van?
4: Ooh. The van,
2: the
4: bro.
2: Van. There was a GNX. Like the first time I ever saw GNX up front was right now, you know, at the Peterson, and
3: really?
2: I'm just like, yo, this is a heavy-ass big car.
3: This is what Kendrick was talking about.
2: This is the car that Kendrick talking about.
1: This
2: dog.
1: All you right here?
2: All
1: nice.
2: I wanted was a Grand National.
3: Right.
2: Crazy, dog. It's the Crew Show, Real 92.3, we're here.
1: Uh-huh.
2: Thank you, guys. All right, so tickets to Universal Studios Hollywood coming up?
3: We got some of that coming up, yeah.
2: Four-pack all day. Right now, though, Jackie Ramirez, what do we got? What's up?
1: Caller number 10, 866-246-8923 will win a pair of tickets to see to a prolific celebration with Bino Rideau this Thursday, August 13th. Plus a pair of VIP tickets to LA Function Day Party with Bino Rideau on August 15th.
2: Hey.
1: So you're getting low-key double the prizes.
3: Double the prizes right now,
1: Two huge events celebrating Nipsey Hussle and Bino Rideau's joint album release, which the full list is now out.
3: The track list is out.
1: And I'll be talking about it in the Cheeseman coming up soon. Call number 10, 866-246-8923.
2: All right, more music now. Let's get it.

0: You know, earlier I was talking about being at the Peterson Automotive Museum. Yeah. I wasn't there just to hang out. I didn't say why I was there. Sounded crazy. Like, right. I was at the museum and then decided to come to work all late. I was out there for iHeart. I was on a panel. It was an auto summit. Man. So, yeah, dog, I was there for the show and for the company, dog.
1: There we go.
0: Hey, Real 92.3 LA's new home for hip hop. We rolling commercial free. Yeah. There was food there.
1: Was it fire, though?
0: It was all right. Could have been better, dog. It was all right. Nah, it was good, dog. Hey, Desiree and Carson, is that you?
2: Yeah, what's up?
0: What's up with you? What's going on?
2: Nothing much. Just getting home.
0: All right, for sure. Listen, you call a 10. Congratulations.
3: You're going to win a pair of tickets to see the Prolific Celebration with Vino Rodeau this Thursday, August 13th, plus a pair of VIP tickets to LA Function Day Party with Vino Rodeau on August 15th. Two huge events celebrating the Nipsey Hussle and Vino Rodeau's joint album release. Prolific, congratulations. That listening experience of the album.
2: Marathon continues.
3: Right. It's going to be a front-to-back listening experience. Yeah. And it's going to be having a live panel conversation with Vino Rodeau and special guests. And you're going to have such a fun night. I'm very happy for you.
2: That's what's up. Thank you so much. I choose
0: you. Nah, thank you. We choose you, Desiree. Yeah. We appreciate you. Yo, long live Nip, TMC. Day. The marathon continues. Mm-hmm. Yeah, it'll be a cruise quiz up next for a 4-pack of tickets to Universal Studios Hollywood. Right. Cheese Man coming up as well. That's the headlines, the gossip, the tea. Jackie Ramirez, what up?
3: Yo, I don't know if this was supposed to get posted or not, but the track list for Prolific came out.
0: Yo.
3: And now I can't find it. But I also found out whose features on it.
0: Yeah.
3: So.
1: You were just talking about it a second ago.
0: The post was deleted.
3: The post was deleted.
1: Oh, snap.
3: Whoever but I'm still going to talk about it anyway.
0: Okay, but we have the track.
1: We got the information.
3: We have some information.
0: Yeah.
1: All right.
4: The quick not screenshot.
1: We're going to find it. You're going to hear about it soon.
0: All right. Yes. Stay right here. Don't go nowhere. That's up next. Nico Blitz, what do you got coming up?
4: Yes, sir. Snoop Dogg on the way. Shoreline Mafia, Dave and Thames as well. Right now, though, for all our Mary Jane inhalers, this is for you. It's Real 92.3.
0: Let's get to it. 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
3: 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That's when I knew that your heart was scarring. Friends to lovers need a part to star in. Like, wait, babe, let me.

0: 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Four pack of tickets to Universal Studios Hollywood. We have the most for you. Let's give away a four pack right now. Jackie Ramirez, Cruz Quiz.
1: Yes, Cruz was talking about earlier. He just got here because he was doing some work at Peterson Automotive Museum.
0: Yeah, for iHeartRadio.
1: Yes, and you were talking about how you kind of went on a tour looking at all the different cars.
0: That tour was crazy. I went in the vault.
1: What's in the vault?
0: Six. Bro, all these cars. The cars that I was talking about.
1: There was one car in particular that you were talking about that had even blood stains on some of the seats.
0: Yeah.
1: And it was owned by a infamous dictator.
0: Yes.
1: Name that dictator.
0: Yes.
1: Caller number 10, 866-246-8923. If you can
0: name... I said it clearly earlier,
1: yes,
0: right?
1: Yes, you definitely said it like several times.
0: All right, cool.
1: If you can name that infamous dictator, then you get tickets to a four-pack of tickets to Universal Studios Hollywood.
0: There you go.
2: It's only
1: easy
2: a handful of them.
0: It's only a handful of them.
3: Yeah.
0: I said it though, right?
2: Yeah, you did.
1: Let me look
2: up.
0: Bro.
1: Top 10.
2: 866-246-8923.
3: You're about to do top 10 dictators?
0: Right. Top 10 dictators of all time.
3: Jesus Christ.
1: Just to see if he's on the list.
2: Yeah.
0: He's on the list for sure.
1: He is on the list.
0: 100%.
2: Them lines are ringing right now.
0: 100%, bro.
1: He is on the list.
0: Yo, malo way. Maldito way.
3: Oh, my God.
0: Nico Blitz back in the mix.

0: right, yo, the cheese man is yours in seconds. Stay right there. Don't go nowhere. The homie Mac's on the phone. Yo, Mac, you ready?
1: Hey, yo. Yeah, I'm ready, bro. Let's get it.
0: All right, Cruz Quiz, one more time. Jackie Ramirez.
2: All right, Cruz went to the Peterson Automotive Museum today, and he saw an infamous car that was owned by an infamous dictator. What dictator owned that car?
1: It was Saddam Hussein.
0: Yes, sir, Ski.
2: Yes,
0: that's
2: it is. 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Congrats, bro.
1: Hey, thank you. I really needed it, y'all. My family coming in town. Thank
0: that's
1: y'all.
0: Right. Tell them we said
1: hey,
0: hi.
1: 92.3. Let's
0: hey, we appreciate that. Hey, the headlines, the gossip, the tea. This is that cheese, man. Cheese man Ramirez, what up?
2: All right. Cruz, you sent this in the group chat.
0: I did.
2: It was an Instagram. Like unveiling the track list, the full track list for Prolific.
0: You're going to blame it on me.
2: No, okay. I'm not blaming it on you because you just sent it.
0: And then it got deleted. I don't know why.
2: But before it got deleted, you were able to see some of the features on
0: Prolific.
2: Where
0: are you putting this on me?
3: Young screenshot over there, okay?
0: We saw it.
2: Well, we both saw it, yes. So technically, I don't know if this is like out. So this is like cheese man, okay? You got to be locked in.
0: Allegedly.
2: Maybe I should say that. Allegedly.
0: Yeah.
2: These are some of the features that are going to be on Prolific. Leon Thomas, Cardi B, Ty Dolla $ign, Buddy's on there, who's on Victory Lap.
0: That's right.
2: Yes. Those are the four that we saw before this post was taken down.
0: Yeah.
3: It was up.
0: Yeah.
2: It was up.
4: And it was stuck.
3: It was up
4: for a second.
5: Yo, for a second.
0: I don't know. Allegedly that's the feature list.
2: That's some of the feature list. Or was that all of them? I don't know.
0: But
2: I'm looking at that Instagram page right now.
0: Yeah.
2: And it is.
0: It's gone.
2: It's gone.
3: What? Can you say what page it was?
2: Should I?
0: Yes.
2: Okay. It was Boardroom. It has about 1.1 million followers.
0: Yeah, they're verified official.
2: They're verified official.
0: They're not paying for the verification. It's official verification.
6: Less Marathon posted or less Nip posted. I don't know.
0: Right?
6: Man.
0: Yo, I know. I'm waiting for Marathon to post it. Or Nip's page to post it.
2: Business Entertainment. It looks like they have some posts to like. But
6: if it ain't Marathon approved, I don't know.
2: I don't know. But again, allegedly. Cardi B, allegedly Leon Thomas, allegedly Ty Dolla $ign, allegedly Buddy.
3: Allegedly,
2: this was Cheese Man.
5: Allegedly.
0: Yeah. And allegedly, we talked about this. We don't know if we did or not.
5: At all.
2: But you know what's not allegedly? The accident injury attorneys of the Cruz Show, DTLA Law Group.
0: There we go. 100%. 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What up?
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2: Aye.

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1: Yes,
0: still,
1: yes, indeed.
0: Still rolling, man. We hear Nico Blitz in the mix.
1: That's right.
0: You already know what it is. Yo, so Universal Studios Hollywood, we got another 4-pack of tickets for you. When you hear Big Sean bounce back, ooh, bounce back, Big Sean. I woke up in beast mode. So when you hear that song, Be Call of 10, and you're in there, 4-pack of tickets to Universal Studios Hollywood right now, though.
1: Yeah, man.
0: Right now. Chuck Dizzle, what do we got?
1: Yo, man, if you're looking for something to do this weekend, man, Hennessy is giving you a chance to win Saturday tickets and drink vouchers to the 626 Night Market in Santa Anita Park. Must be 21 or older to win. Jackie, you said you've been before, right?
0: I want to go out there, dog.
2: I've been there before. There's a lot
0: of
2: food
0: everywhere, right? Yeah. Food everywhere.
2: There's entertainment. It's like a family vibe. Like, it's cool.
0: Yes.
2: Yeah, there's hella people.
3: My party's actually performing on Sunday.
2: Oh, really?
3: 626 Night Market.
2: That's right.
0: Nice. Let's go.
2: Okay, see? Well, so you can see the homie Kizza over there.
0: Okay.
1: And see, this drink tickets, just you can experience one of SoCal's biggest summer events with Hennessy, all right?
0: Okay.
1: Call number 10, hit us up right now. 866-246-8923. And if you can't make it on that Saturday, you can also order a Hennessy cocktail at Level 8 or Takami, okay?
2: Oh.
1: It is what it is.
0: Okay.
1: Call number 10, hit it.
0: Yeah. You win right here on the Cruise Show. Let's go.
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25: 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You could bet that, never gotta sweat that. You could bet.

0: Really? Yeah. 2-3 LA is new on for hip hop. Yes, this is a Cruise Show. So, yo, Big Sean's bounce back.
1: Yeah, Big Sean.
0: When you hear it, be called a 10. And win a 4-pack of tickets to Universal Studios, Hollywood.
1: Yes, indeed, yo. What up, Chuck? Shout out to homie JP, man, out JP. West Covina. He got tickets to 626 Night Market in Santa Anita Park. All right, Hennessy is hooking you all up. So, salute to the homie JP, man.
0: Amazing. Have a great time out there. Yo, the Cruise Show question of the day is up next, presented by LA Care and Blue Shield Promise Community Resource Centers. You know, that's always the time where it gets real active, real spicy, dog. Yeah, so don't miss it. Stay right here. And more with Nico Blitz right now. Nico, what are we doing?
2: Let's go. That's right, LA. Make sure you stay tapped in for that Big Sean bounce back.

0: I who's hungry?
1: Always. Man, me.
0: You hungry?
2: Me, yeah.
0: I'm just wondering. So am I.
2: I came up with a sandwich. I walked on the treadmill before you got here, so I'm like super hungry.
0: Were you guys walking on your treadmill?
2: Yeah.
0: I saw Nico.
1: Yeah, bro.
0: Walking in the
2: treadmill. Don't just give him credit. I did it too. I did it for the first hour.
3: You did like 3 miles, right?
0: He told me before you walked
1: in. He actually did more miles than me.
2: Yeah. See?
0: There you go.
2: It works out.
0: See how scared he is of you?
2: Good.
3: She did more.
1: I'm dead, bro.
0: She did more, bro. She did more.
1: Hey, bro.
0: Smart man. He's a smart man. Real 92.3 LA's new home for hip-hop. It is the Crew Show. Yo, so Bounce Back by Big Sean. Big Sean, bounce back as soon as you hear Nico Blitz in a mix. Hit play on that. Be called a 10 and win a 4-pack of tickets to Universal Studios Hollywood.
2: Yes, Rod.
0: The Crew Show question of the day. So when I walked in, Jackie and Chuck were talking about this. Like funny Wi-Fi names and funny group chat names.
2: Yes.
1: Yeah. Uh-huh.
2: Because
0: you have some?
2: Chuck actually brought it up because I guess he's in the middle of moving right now.
0: Yeah,
2: he saw one yesterday while he was moving. And it was pretty fly for a Wi-Fi. Living in an apartment complex, like I was like, I felt
0: you
2: like
0: see a bunch, right?
2: Yeah, you see a bunch, but I also felt the pressure to make like a cool or a clever one. So I named ours Casa Amor, which is, if you watch Love Island, is where people were like the second half of the season happens, and that's where people get to go their relationships tested.
0: Yeah.
2: So that's our Wi-Fi name.
0: That's the Wi-Fi for you and Nico?
2: Yeah.
0: Okay.
2: And then I have a group chat with my cousins and my brother and my sister-in-law.
0: Yeah.
2: It's called Mount Wanahakalugi.
3: Mount Wanahakalugi.
2: And if you know, because that's the name of the volcano in the fish tank in Finding Nemo.
3: Oh.
2: And why? I have no idea.
0: What?
2: But my brother made the name, so we just stuck with it.
3: I don't think I can say the group chat that I have with a couple of my friends, huh?
0: Okay.
3: I can't say I can't say one. It's called Warm and Cuddly
2: A-Holes.
1: Wow.
0: Yo, bro.
2: Is it?
0: Wait, whose group chat is that?
3: It's myself.
0: Yeah.
3: I'll spare everybody else. My wife's in it. DJ Head's in it.
0: Okay.
3: So you can guess who he is. Right? Out of the crew.
2: So who's warm and who's cuddly?
0: Chuck and his wife?
3: Yeah, exactly. There we go.
2: Yeah. I'm dead.
0: Oh, God. All right. So the question is.
2: Crazy group chat names or crazy Wi-Fi names?
3: Creative.
2: Or funny ones. Yeah, creative.

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4: 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Like, I f***ed up.
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0: LA's new home for hip hop.

0: Honestly, I don't know about Nikki versus anymore, dog, to be honest.
1: Damn,
2: they
1: really?
2: Still go up in the
0: know.
2: Club, though.
0: Do they really?
2: Sometimes.
0: Do people still want to hear Nikki versus?
2: It honestly Nick, depends,
0: bro.
2: I think.
0: It depends.
1: I'm back again.
0: Yeah,
1: back again.
0: What's that other rapper that says she sounds like Nikki, but you know who I'm talking about? You know who I'm talking about?
1: Why y'all
0: should be on it, DJ and Chismosa. Gotta be
2: know.
0: On it, dog.
3: Why aren't you on it?
0: I'm on it enough to bring it up.
3: Oh my god.
0: You the one clueless.
2: Hey, pause.
0: No, don't pause none of that. Y'all should have known. Y'all gotta do your homework. Stop smoking.
1: Trim. Her name is Trim from South Carolina.
0: Yo.
1: The coconut water.
0: She's making a lot of noise, bro. Yeah. She's a Nikki. I don't know.
1: Offspring. You say
0: she's
1: offspring.
0: Is it offspring?
1: Yeah, offspring. She's influenced by Nick. It's no harm, no
2: there's
1: foul. She sounds
2: there.
1: Like it.
2: Yeah. There, yeah,
1: anybody
2: there.
1: That's top in the game, you have
0: when
1: that
0: you
1: influence.
0: Hear her, you'll be like, oh,
1: for
0: yeah.
1: Sure.
2: Okay.
0: That's what she's trying to do.
3: She got a song called Coconut Water.
0: Coconut water, yeah.
2: I'm getting put on, okay.
0: It's wild. Okay, anyway, listen. It's the Crew Show, Real 92.3. the Crew Show question of the day.
2: Yes.
0: Funny Wi-Fi names or funny group chat names.
2: Yeah, creative of Wi-Fi or group chat names.
0: Yo, hello.
4: Hey, no, I called in to give a funny Wi-Fi name.
0: You got one?
4: Yeah. It's the FBI Wi-Fi.
2: FBI Wi-Fi.
4: Yeah. You can't mess with it.
0: Nah, honestly, if I see FBI Wi-Fi, I'm not even trying to use it.
1: Bro,
0: I'm checking out, homie.
1: They
0: that's
1: everything.
0: Really good. Make yours like unattractive so it doesn't necessarily get
1: wants
0: used.
1: To click it. Yeah, for sure.
2: There's a couple that I've found on the internet. Free public Wi-Fi.
3: Yo,
0: hilarious.
2: Even though it's
1: yeah,
2: like,
1: yeah, at all.
0: It's not.
2: Free or public.
0: I love that. That's a prank.
2: There's another one. It hurts when IP.
0: Hilarious.
2: Like IP address?
0: Yes.
1: IP.
0: Wow. IP. It hurts when IP.
1: That's good.
2: That's a good one.
1: That's a good one.
3: You know, back at our old apartment complex, there was Hide Your Kids, Hide Your Wi-Fi.
0: Hilarious.
2: Yes,
0: I love
2: was.
0: That one.
2: I remember that one.
0: Yo, if you got one, if you got a creative one, a Wi-Fi name or a group chat name, 866-246-8923. Call right now. More music now. Nico Blitz.
3: Let's get it, man. 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
0: Let's get to it. I'm going to know.